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3: Your K101 weather forecast. Good chances of showers through this evening and overnight. Lows around 59. Those good chances for rain are to stick around tomorrow. May see the best sun in the afternoon. Light winds. Highs near 78. Slight chances for rain tomorrow night. Lows around 60. Slight chances for rain Friday, Saturday, and Sunday. Highs in the mid to upper 80s. We've got you covered on K101 and K101online.com.
4: She was raised on a farm in South Alabama. Yeah, the sweetest thing I ever known.

Good chances for showers this evening through the overnight. Lows around 59. Good chances for rain tomorrow. Highs near 78. We've got you covered on K101.

0: ABC News, I'm Dave Packer. New airstrikes on Iran. A U.S. official says a military site was targeted that was believed to pose a threat to U.S. forces and commercial maritime traffic in the Strait of Hormuz. Iranian attack drones also targeted. This after Iran state media says the country sent their terms for a peace deal to the U.S. that would keep Iran in control of the strait. President Trump says that's a non-starter.
1: They're negotiating on fumes. But we'll see what happens. Maybe we have to go back and finish it. Maybe we don't.
0: That delicate recovery effort continues at this hour to find 9 missing employees after a deadly chemical tank implosion at a Longview, Washington state paper mill. 2 people are confirmed dead. Homeland Security Secretary Mark Wayne Mullen says his department's considering cutting customs and border protection staffing at so-called sanctuary city airports that would include the nation's busiest airports. Former U.S. Attorney General Pam Bondi revealing she's battling thyroid cancer, Bondi undergoing treatment. This is ABC News. A federal judge is allowing a teenager charged with killing his 18-year-old stepsister on a cruise ship to remain free on bond. All is not serene at Yosemite National Park.
2: Crowds are flooding into Yosemite. The Park Service eliminated a reservation system to visit the park, and now lines to get in have been hours long. And social media videos have shown huge crowds all over the trails and rocks. Alfonso Saldana visited over the weekend and says it was like an amusement park. It was chaotic.
3: More people, more lines.
2: The National Parks Conservation Association says the instant surge is unlikely to ease, and the association is telling people to avoid weekends and Yosemite Valley, the park's most popular area. Alex Stone, ABC News.
0: Pope Leo came to the aid of a man who fainted while waiting in line to shake hands with the pontiff in St. Peter's Square. The Pope was seen kneeling by the man as Vatican staff provided assistance. Europe right

0: Now in the grips of a heat wave. Dave Packer, ABC News.
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1: Your K101 weather forecast. Good chances of showers through this evening and overnight. Lows around 59. Those good chances for rain are to stick around tomorrow. May see the best sun in the afternoon. Light winds, highs near 78. Slight chances for rain tomorrow night. Lows around 60. Slight chances for rain Friday, Saturday, and Sunday. Highs in the mid to upper 80s. We've got you covered on K101 and K101online.com.

0: come on and hop in the truck, dog.
1: Good chances for showers this evening through the overnight. Lows around 59. Good chances for rain tomorrow. Highs near 78. You've got you covered on K101.

0: News, I'm Dave Packer. New U.S. airstrikes on Iran. CENTCOM says forces shooting down four Iranian attack drones posing a threat to the Strait of Hormuz, as well as an Iranian ground station that was about to launch a fifth drone. And Iran's terms for a peace deal, where would they keep control of the strait? President Trump says that's a non-starter.
1: They're negotiating on fumes. But we'll see what happens. Maybe we have to go back and finish it. Maybe we don't.
0: An urgent recovery effort for victims in the deadly toxic chemical release at a Washington state factory. Two people are confirmed dead, nine unaccounted for. Uganda closing its border with the Congo in an effort to curb the Ebola outbreak. Nearly 1,000 suspected cases there and about 220 people believed to have died. Green Bay Packers running back Josh Jacobs is being investigated for domestic abuse allegations. Jacobs was released from a Wisconsin jail earlier today. He was taken into custody on Tuesday on allegations of strangulation, suffocation, and other offenses. This is ABC News. New York Governor Kathy Hochul has signed a law making it a crime to block someone from entering a house of worship. New York fans are still celebrating the Knicks championship run, but if they want a party at the Garden, it will cost them.
2: This one was all New York from the jump.
3: WABC sportscaster Ryan Field was one of the thousands celebrating the Knicks' first trip to the finals since 1999 on Monday when they beat the Cleveland Cavaliers. But you'll have to be as rich as super fans Spike Lee and Timothy Chalamet if you have any hopes of seeing the Knicks in person at Madison Square.

0: Square Garden when the finals begin. The least expensive seats we could find for game one next week were about $2,000. And if you want to sit near Spike, that'll set you back around 50 grand. Sherry Preston, ABC News, New York.
1: The CEOs of several European airlines say there'll be no fuel shortage this summer. Lufthansa CEO says the company is importing more fuel from North America and Africa, while European refineries have ramped up jet fuel production. Dave Packer, ABC News.
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0: and the dance Saturday night with Northwest Outlaws. The Bicycle Stampede Rodeo, where the dust flies and the West comes alive.
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5: For a K101 weather forecast, good chances of showers through this evening and overnight. Lows around 59. Those good chances for rain are going to stick around tomorrow. May see the best sun in the afternoon. Light winds, highs near 78. Slight chances for rain tomorrow night. Lows around 60. Slight chances for rain Friday, Saturday, and Sunday. Highs in the mid to upper 80s. We've got you covered on K101 and K101.

Good chances for showers this evening through the overnight. Lows around 59. Good chances for rain tomorrow. Highs near 78. We've got you covered on K101.

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1: ABC News, I'm Dave Packer. An urgent recovery effort to find the 9 missing employees after a chemical explosion at a Washington State paper mill. Cowlitz Fire and Rescue Chief Scott Goldstein.
2: We have declared this incident a transition from rescue to recovery as of this morning.
1: 2 people have died. New U.S. airstrikes in southern Iran. CENTCOM says Iranian attack drones were shot down and a drone base was targeted. A U.S. official calling the strikes measured and purely defensive. A Google engineer is accused by federal prosecutors of making over $1 million using insider information to allegedly bet on what users would search. Multiple sources tell us the Justice Department launching a criminal investigation into E. Jean Carroll, the former Elle magazine columnist who accused President Trump of sexual assault. 90-degree heat used to be pretty rare across Europe, but the continent right now baking in a pre-summer heat wave at the Eiffel Tower. They're misting tourists. This is ABC News. President Trump says he plans to attend an NBA Finals game in New York when the series comes to Madison Square Garden next month. He says Knicks owner James Dolan invited him. A Florida man has filed suit against Carnival Cruises for $5 million, alleging it was severely burned after walking barefoot on the pool deck. The complaint alleges Carnival didn't warn passengers that the deck gets hot in the sun. The lineup's been released for the Great American State Fair on the National Mall this summer for America's 250th birthday. Let freedom ring. Martina McBride will perform alongside the Commodores, Flo Rida, Young MC, Milli Vanilli, and Morris Day and the Time. The fair, which runs June 25th through July 10th, will also feature immersive exhibits, patriotic tributes, innovation showcases, cultural programming, robotics, and state and territory showcases. Dave Packer, ABC News.
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3: Your K101 weather forecast. Good chances for showers overnight. Lows around 59. Those good chances for rain will continue tomorrow. Might see a bit of sun in the afternoon. Light winds, highs near 78. Slight chances for rain tomorrow night. Lows around 60. Slight chances for rain Friday, Saturday, and Sunday. Highs mid to upper 80s. We've got you covered on K101 and K101.

Hey, 101 weather, good chances for rain overnight. Lows around 59. Good chances for rain continue tomorrow. We'll see highs near 78. We've got you covered on K101.

0: ABC News, I'm Dave Packer. Growing fears that the Ebola outbreak in Africa could become the deadliest outbreak on record. More than 200 people so far have died. The World Health Organization's Dr. Chikwe Uhikwezu.
1: This particular Bundibugyo strain of the Ebola virus, you know, presents slightly atypically from the other strains.
0: The Trump administration said Americans exposed will be sent to a health facility in Kenya. Search and recovery into the night in Washington state for 9 missing employees after thousands of gallons of a caustic chemical were unleashed in a tank rupture. 2 deaths have been confirmed. Officials say the U.S. carried out new airstrikes in southern Iran, shooting down attack drones that posed a threat around the Strait of Hormuz and then a ground control site. Los Angeles court has sentenced Matthew Perry's former assistant to 3 years and 5 months in federal prison. Kenneth Imwamsa was the last of 5 people charged in connection with the actor's 2023 overdose death. This is ABC News. SpaceX Starship launchers are grounded pending an FAA investigation following last week's test flight when a booster had an uncontrolled hard landing. The pay discrepancy between chief executives and workers is growing.
2: Topping all corporate chieftain compensation is Tesla head Elon Musk, with a pay package valued at $132 billion. The typical CEO comp deal rose nearly 6% last year to $17.7 million, says the analysis by Equilar, an executive data firm for the Associated Press. The median employee at the companies earned just under $90,000, a 4.7% increase, outpacing inflation, but many workers were pinched by the accumulation of higher prices over the past few years.
0: ABC's Chuck Sievertson. Staffers were caught off guard at Mount Lebanon Elementary School in New Hampshire when a deer crashed through a window. Police say it was quartered in a staff room and removed and then hoofed it back into the wild. Dave Packer, ABC News.
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2: For a K101 weather forecast, good chances for showers overnight, lows around 59. Those good chances for rain will continue tomorrow. Might see a bit of sun in the afternoon. Light winds, highs near 78. Slight chances for rain tomorrow night, lows around 60. Slight chances for rain Friday, Saturday, and Sunday, highs mid to upper 80s. We've got you covered on K101 and K101.

Hey, 101 weather, good chances for rain overnight. Lows around 59. Good chances for rain continue tomorrow. We'll see highs near 78. We've got you covered on K101.

0: News. I'm Dave Packer. Iran, according to state media, has sent over a memorandum on the terms of any potential peace deal with the U.S. Nothing in it about Iran's nuclear program, and it says Iran would continue to oversee the Strait of Hormuz. The White House calls it a fabrication. Reaction from President Trump.
1: They're negotiating on fumes. But we'll see what happens. Maybe we have to go back and finish it. Maybe we don't.
0: Growing fears that the Ebola outbreak in Africa could become the deadliest outbreak on record. More than 200 people have died so far. An ongoing recovery for victims in the deadly factory accident in Washington state. 9 people remain unaccounted for after a massive chemical tank holding a highly corrosive liquid imploded and collapsed Tuesday. 2 people are confirmed dead. The Justice Department has launched a criminal investigation into E. Jean Carroll, the former magazine columnist who accused President Trump of sexual assault, that according to multiple sources familiar with the matter. This is ABC News. The American Cancer Society has issued new colon cancer screening guidelines.
2: The new screening guidelines for colon cancer include new advanced stool tests and the first ever inclusion of blood tests. The American Cancer Society making the changes and

0: adding options to reach more than 20 million Americans, or one in three eligible adults who haven't received advised screenings. The tools, in addition to imaging techniques, including colonoscopies, Cologuard Plus gets added to the old Cologuard, and a new type of test called ColoSense that uses a different technology is an option. The ACS says colorectal cancer is now the top cancer killer of adults under the age of 50. Michelle Franzen, ABC News.
1: The Major League Baseball Players Association has made its first formal proposal in collective bargaining talks with the MLB. It includes an overhaul to revenue sharing, nearly doubling the minimum salary, and expanded free agency. The league expected to formally counter on Thursday. Current contract expires December 1st. Dave Packer, ABC News.
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7: I like you!

Your K101 weather forecast. Good chances for rain early this morning. Lows around 59. Good chances for rain continue on through the day today. Might see a bit of sun, though, this afternoon. Light winds. Highs near 78. Slight chances for rain tonight. Lows around 60. Slight chances for rain continue into Friday, Saturday, and Sunday. Highs mid to upper 80s. We've got you covered on K101 and K101Online.com.

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1: I ran into an old friend of mine the other day. We hadn't seen each other for quite a while. What he had to say to me hit me pretty hard, because I think a lot of folks get started this way.

good chances for rain early this morning. Lows around 59. Good chances of rain hang around through the day today. Highs near 78. We've got you covered on K101.

0: ABC News, I'm Dave Packer. CENTCOM says U.S. forces shot down four Iranian attack drones posing a threat to the Strait of Hormuz, as well as an Iranian ground station that was about to launch a fifth drone. Iran now saying the attack will not go unanswered. A delicate recovery effort to find nine missing employees after a deadly chemical rupture at a Longview, Washington State paper mill. Washington State Governor Bob Ferguson says it's been emotional for the 38,000 residents in Longview.
1: You know, anytime you're talking about that scale of tragedy, that scope of tragedy, and that number of lives lost and injured, it's a pretty profound impact for a community like this.
0: Two people are confirmed dead. Uganda closing its border with the Congo in an effort to curb the Ebola outbreak. Nearly 1,000 suspected cases there, and about 220 people are believed to have died. Green Bay Packers running back Josh Jacobs is being investigated for domestic abuse allegations. Jacobs was released from a Wisconsin jail Wednesday. This is ABC News. With just weeks until the World Cup, the only member of its national soccer team based in Haiti is awaiting a U.S. visa.
2: Wodenski Pierre, a defensive midfielder, plays for Violette AC in Haiti's gang-besieged capital, Port-au-Prince. The other 25 players in the squad play outside the country. U.S. visas for Pierre and some other Haitian soccer officials have yet to come through. The Trump administration's expanded travel restrictions. Haiti opens World Cup play June 13th in Foxborough, Massachusetts against Scotland. It's only Haiti's second World Cup appearance. A Haitian soccer spokesperson says there is soccer in Haiti, that it is a country that wants to live.
0: ABC's Chuck Sievertson. A tourist from Washington has pleaded not guilty to harassment and other charges for allegedly throwing a rock at an endangered Hawaiian monk seal. A judge ordered the man to stay away from beaches and marine wildlife while in Haiti. Three-time Super Bowl champion Travis Kelce has purchased a minority share in the Cleveland Guardians. Dave Packer, ABC News.
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0: Your K101 weather forecast. Good chances for rain early this morning. Lows around 59. Good chances for rain continue on through the day today. Might see a bit of sun, though, this afternoon. Light winds. Highs near 78. Slight chances for rain tonight. Lows around 60. Slight chances for rain continue into Friday, Saturday, and Sunday. Highs mid to upper 80s. We've got you covered on K101 and K101Online.com.
1: Some folks are born to be shepherds. Some folks are born to be kings.

0: News. I'm Dave Packer. Iran, according to state media, has sent over a memorandum on the terms of any potential peace deal with the U.S. Nothing in it about Iran's nuclear program, and it says Iran would continue to oversee the Strait of Hormuz. The White House calls it a fabrication. Reaction from President Trump.
1: They're negotiating on fumes. But we'll see what happens. Maybe we have to go back and finish it. Maybe we don't.
0: Growing fears that the Ebola outbreak in Africa could become the deadliest outbreak on record. More than 200 people have died so far. An ongoing recovery for victims in the deadly factory accident in Washington state. 9 people remain unaccounted for after a massive chemical tank holding a highly corrosive liquid imploded and collapsed Tuesday. 2 people are confirmed dead. The Justice Department has launched a criminal investigation into E. Jean Carroll, the former magazine columnist who accused President Trump of sexual assault, that according to multiple sources familiar with the matter. This is ABC News. The American Cancer Society has issued new colon cancer screening guidelines.
2: The new screening guidelines for colon cancer include new advanced stool tests and the first ever inclusion of blood tests. The American Cancer Society making the changes and adding options to reach more than 20 million Americans, or 1 in 3 eligible adults who haven't received advised screenings. The tools, in addition to imaging techniques, including colonoscopies, Cologuard Plus gets added to the old Cologuard, and a new type of test called ColoSense that uses a different technology is an option. The ACS says colorectal cancer is now the top cancer killer of adults under the age of 50. Michelle Franzen, ABC News.
0: The Major League Baseball Players Association has made its first formal proposal in collective bargaining talks with the MLB. It includes an overhaul to revenue sharing, nearly doubling the minimum salary, and expanded free agency. The league expected to formally counter on Thursday. Current contract expires December 1st. Dave Packer, ABC News.
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1: Oh, yeah? What's that?
0: This is Classic Bowl Week. 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
1: Your K101 weather forecast. Good chances for rain early this morning. Lows around 59. Good chances for rain continue on through the day today. Might see a bit of sun, though, this afternoon. Light winds. Highs near 78. Slight chances for rain tonight. Lows around 60. Slight chances for rain continue into Friday, Saturday, and Sunday. Highs mid to upper 80s. We've got you covered on K101 and K101online.com.

Good chances for rain early this morning. Lows around 59. Good chances of rain hang around through the day today. Highs near 78. We've got you covered on K101.

coffee shop, just having a cup to pass the time, swapping rodeo stories with this old cowboy friend of mine. When some motorcycle riders started snickering in the back, they started poking fun at my friend's hat. And one old boy said, "Hey Tex, where'd you park your horse?" A friend just pulled his hat down low, but they couldn't be ignored. One husky fella said, "I think I'll rip that hat right off your head." That's when my friend turned around, and this is what he said. 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

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My nephew skinned the rattler that makes up this old hat band. But back in 69, he died in Vietnam. Now, the eagle feather was given to me by an Indian friend of mine. But someone ran him down somewhere around that Arizona line. And a real special lady gave me this hat pin. But I don't know if I'll ever see her again. You'll ride a black tornado across the western sky.

Now if your leather jacket means to you what this hat means to me, then I guess we understand each other and we'll just let it be. But if you still think it's funny, man, you got my back up against the wall. And if you touch my hat, you're gonna have to fight us all. Well, right then I caught a little sadness in that gang leader's eyes. And he turned back to the others and they all just kind of shuffled on outside. But when my friend turned back towards me, I noticed his old hat brim, well, it was turned up in a big old Texas grin.

0: ABC News, I'm Dave Packer. CENTCOM says U.S. forces shot down four Iranian attack drones posing a threat to the Strait of Hormuz, as well as an Iranian ground station that was about to launch a fifth drone. Iran now saying the attack will not go unanswered. A delicate recovery effort to find nine missing employees after a deadly chemical rupture at a Longview, Washington State paper mill. Washington State Governor Bob Ferguson says it's been emotional for the 38,000 residents in Longview.
1: You know, anytime you're talking about that scale of tragedy, that scope of tragedy, and that number of lives lost and injured, it's a pretty profound impact for a community like this.
0: Two people are confirmed dead. Uganda closing its border with the Congo in an effort to curb the Ebola outbreak. Nearly 1,000 suspected cases there, and about 220 people are believed to have died. Green Bay Packers running back Josh Jacobs is being investigated for domestic abuse allegations. Jacobs was released from a Wisconsin jail Wednesday. This is ABC News. With just weeks until the World Cup, the only member of its national soccer team based in Haiti is awaiting a U.S. visa.
2: Wodenski Pierre, a defensive midfielder, plays for Violette AC in Haiti's gang-besieged capital, Port-au-Prince. The other 25 players in the squad play outside the country. U.S. visas for Pierre and some

0: Other Haitian soccer officials have yet to come through the Trump administration's expanded travel restrictions. Haiti opens World Cup play June 13th in Foxborough, Massachusetts against Scotland. It's only Haiti's second World Cup appearance. A Haitian soccer spokesperson says there is soccer in Haiti, that it is a country that wants to live.
1: ABC's Chuck Severton. A tourist from Washington has pleaded not guilty to harassment and other charges for allegedly throwing a rock at an endangered Hawaiian monk seal. A judge ordered the man to stay away from beaches and marine wildlife while in Haiti. Three-time Super Bowl champion Travis Kelce has purchased a minority share in the Cleveland Guardians. Dave Packer, ABC News.
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0: Classic Bowl 38 event tickets are on sale now by calling 580-256-4101. 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Thursday, it's All-Star Boys Basketball. 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
3: Your K101 weather forecast. Good chances for rain early this morning. Lows around 59. Good chances for rain continue on through the day today. Might see a bit of sun, though, this afternoon. Light winds. Highs near 78. Slight chances for rain tonight. Lows around 60. Slight chances for rain continue into Friday, Saturday, and Sunday. Highs mid to upper 80s. 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

Good chances for rain early this morning. Lows around 59. Good chances of rain hang around through the day today. Highs near 78. We've got you covered on K101.

0: ABC News. I'm Dave Packer. Iran, according to state media, has sent over a memorandum on the terms of any potential peace deal with the U.S. Nothing in it about Iran's nuclear program, and it says Iran would continue to oversee the Strait of Hormuz. The White House calls it a fabrication. Reaction from President Trump.
1: They're negotiating on fumes. But we'll see what happens. Maybe we have to go back and finish it. Maybe we don't.
0: Growing fears that the Ebola outbreak in Africa could become the deadliest outbreak on record. More than 200 people have died so far. An ongoing recovery for victims in the deadly factory accident in Washington state. 9 people remain unaccounted for after a massive chemical tank holding a highly corrosive liquid imploded and collapsed Tuesday. 2 people are confirmed dead. The Justice Department has launched a criminal investigation into E. Jean Carroll, the former magazine columnist who accused President Trump of sexual assault, that according to multiple sources familiar with the matter. This is ABC News. The American Cancer Society has issued new colon cancer screening guidelines.
2: The new screening guidelines for colon cancer include new advanced stool tests and the first ever inclusion of blood tests. The American Cancer Society making the changes and adding options to reach more than 20 million Americans, or 1 in 3 eligible adults, who haven't received advised screenings. The tools, in addition to imaging techniques, including colonoscopies, Cologuard Plus gets added to the old Cologuard, and a new type of test called ColoSense that uses a different technology is an option. The ACS says colorectal cancer is now the top cancer killer of adults under the age of 50. Michelle Franzen, ABC News.
0: The Major League Baseball Players Association has made its first formal proposal in collective bargaining talks with the MLB. It includes an overhaul to revenue sharing, nearly doubling the minimum salary, and expanded free agency. The league expected to formally counter on Thursday. Current contract expires December 1st. Dave Packer, ABC News.
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0: Classic Bowl 38 event tickets are on sale now by calling 580-256-4101. 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
3: Your K101 weather forecast. Good chances for rain today. Might see a bit of sun this afternoon with light winds and highs near 78. Slight chances for rain tonight. Lows around 60. Slight chances for rain hang around Friday, Saturday, and Sunday. Highs will be in the mid to upper 80s. 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

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There's somebody home, still up waiting. She's probably been waiting up all night. And I can't say I found any answer.

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0: ABC News, I'm Shiri Preston. Kuwait says it has been targeted with a missile and drone attack. The U.S. for the second time this week also striking southern Iran. Another challenge to the shaky ceasefire in the war that is now 3 months old. At least 16 students killed in an overnight fire at a girls' boarding school in Kenya. Nearly 80 other people were hurt. The Ebola outbreak in Central Africa could become the deadliest on record. The U.S. says it will send Americans who have been in the region to Kenya for monitoring and treatment before they're allowed to enter the United States. The death toll now two in that chemical tank implosion in Washington State. ABC's Melissa Adan is nearby.
1: The EPA is here on the ground in Longview investigating the potential impact to the air and water quality. This as the National Guard has been activated and a federal investigation is underway as this recovery effort painfully continues.
0: Nine people still missing. This is ABC News. A Google software engineer is facing criminal charges over a bet on a popular prediction market. Here's ABC's Jacqueline Lee.
2: Using the username Alpha Raccoon, authorities say the engineer correctly bet Google's most searched person in 2025 would be the singer known as David. At the time of the bet, prosecutors say Polymarket assigned a near zero probability to David being the number one searched person on Google this year. However, David, who has since pleaded not guilty to the murder of a 14-year-old, made it to the top of Google's list, with Spagnuolo's account profiting about $1.2 million.
0: America's car market appears to be shrinking. Stubborn inflation, high fuel costs, and new car prices averaging about $50,000, all combining to slow sales. Before 2020, automakers were selling about 17 million cars every year. They expect to sell around 16 million this year. We'll be able to hear from comic legend Stan Lee again. He passed away in 2018, but AI company 11 Labs is adding his voice and picture to its marketplace. I'm Shiri Preston, ABC News.
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7: Your K101 weather forecast. Good chances for rain today. Might see a bit of sun this afternoon with light winds and highs near 78. Slight chances for rain tonight, lows around 60. Slight chances for rain hang around Friday, Saturday, and Sunday. Highs will be in the mid to upper 80s. We've got you covered on K101 and K101Online.com.

K101 weather. Good chances for rain today. Might see a bit of sun this afternoon with highs near 78. We've got you covered on K101.

0: ABC News, I'm Sherry Preston. Oil prices are up again this morning as rockets and drones fly in the Middle East. Kuwait says it had to fend off attacks. U.S. forces launching more strikes into Iranian territory, targeting attack drones and a launch site. A former magazine columnist who accused President Trump of sex assault is now under federal investigation. Sources tell ABC News E. Jean Carroll is facing a Department of Justice probe into whether she lied on the stand in her civil suit against the president. She was awarded a $5 million judgment. Nine people still unaccounted for after the rupture of a chemical tank in Washington state. Two have died. ABC's Melissa Adan in Longview, Washington.
1: The EPA is on the ground here. They're testing the air quality. They're testing the water quality. And so far, they haven't come up with any threats to the area, any threats to the community.
0: France today is moving to officially repeal a law that has been on the books for centuries. That law allows humans to be classified as property. This is ABC News. One of the most famous animals at the famous Bronx Zoo has died.
2: Happy, the Asian elephant, had been at the Bronx Zoo for nearly 50 years and became world famous in 2005 when researchers discovered she could recognize herself in a mirror, a rare sign of self-awareness seen only in a handful of species. But Happy's life also sparked debate. Animal rights groups fought in court to have her moved to a sanctuary, arguing that elephants don't belong in city zoos. New York's highest court ultimately ruled against that effort. The zoo says Happy was euthanized after her health sharply declined in recent weeks. She was 55. Dave Packer, ABC News, New York.
0: New numbers from the CDC show about 8% of Americans went without health insurance last year. That's a number about on par with the year before. A new survey shows the average CEO pay in the United States is just under $18 million. The average employee pay at U.S. companies that they run is under $90,000. Sherry Preston, ABC News.
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Good morning and welcome. 6:08, 8 minutes after 6 o'clock. Looking at a partly cloudy sky this morning. Check the temperature there, Mr. Producer. Help us out with that, if you will. As we're expecting the clouds to dissipate, there's some fog and drizzle out there. Be careful. We've had some reports of dense fog in some areas, so watch that as you travel the highways and byways, low-lying areas, specifically prone to that fog and maybe around bodies of water as well. But again, the precipitation is expected to move off and will be about 78 this afternoon in northwest Oklahoma, 74 in southwest Kansas, and 82 in the panhandles. Partly cloudy overnight, 54 to 60 for an overnight low. And then tomorrow, 30 to 40% chance of showers. And a high tomorrow afternoon, 86 in northwest Oklahoma, 84 in southwest Kansas, and 88 in the panhandles. Look at the forecast for Saturday. 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

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Thank you for coming by and saying hello on a Thursday morning. And you realize that we're out of May, right? May is all but over with. Unbelievable. Good Lord. Cloud cover and 65 this morning here at the 101 Center. A none too subtle reminder, our thanks, tip of the cap, to our good friend over there at McDonald's of Woodward. That's Kevin, my favorite Martin. His folks getting it done already this morning. They're getting after it, serving up those biscuits and gravy and hot sausage sandwiches and breakfast burritos, taking care of all sorts of folks with the 101 Classic Bowl, football players and cheerleaders. My goodness, they just do a great job. And we appreciate Kevin, Trish, and the entire crew over there at McDonald's of Woodward, proud sponsor of the morning show, K101 and K101online.com.

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1: Time for the latest agricultural news here on K101. I'm Casey Shepard, and we're back in just a moment. 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
1: Well, OSU Agriculture Investments are helping position Oklahoma producers for the future, according to Dr. Jason Lusk, Dean of Agriculture at Oklahoma State University, who says new facilities, research initiatives, and stronger industry partnerships are aimed at improving profitability and advancing science for farmers and ranchers across the state. Lusk tells us a little bit about the major new agronomy investment and the university's plans for a new beef center for excellence.
3: So together, we're going to work on building new facilities that can support our wheat.

0: grass breeding teams that are on football stadiums all across the NFL and NCAA, and we're investing in our sorghum programs, our cotton program, our peanut program. All the agronomy programs are going to get a facelift, and we're really excited about the future.
1: Dr. Les said the university is also focused on strengthening Oklahoma's beef industry through development of the Beef Center of Excellence.
0: We're the number two state in the nation in terms of number of beef cows. Mm-hmm. And when people think about where do I go to learn about beef production and what's happening in terms of new knowledge, new science, we want them to think Oklahoma State University. So the goal is to drive some resources towards mm-hmm. doing outstanding research, getting that research in the hands of farmers and ranchers that need it. And so that we can, again, improve profitability for the beef industry. And we want to train students that want to go work in the beef industry.
1: You can hear the full interview with Jason Luss by going to OklahomaFarmReport.com. We'll take a look at the latest crop progress report. Oklahoma's winter wheat headed is now at 98% conditions, rated 12% good to excellent, 56% poor to very poor, and 32% fair. Kansas winter wheat, 97% headed, also 15% good to excellent, 30% fair, and 55% poor to very poor. And in the Texas winter wheat crop, 14% good to excellent, 26% fair, and 60% poor to very poor, while the winter wheat headed for the state is now at 95%. Nationally, winter wheat conditions rank 26% good to excellent, 30% fair, and 44% poor to very poor. So looking at pasture and range conditions for this week in Oklahoma, 32% good to excellent, 33% fair, and 35% poor to very poor. You've got farm news. 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I'm Casey Shepard on the Radio Oklahoma Ag Network.
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6: 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Good morning and welcome. 621, 21 minutes after 6. And a little bit of a drizzle maybe in some areas, we are told. A little bit of fog as well. Kind of a gloaming, if you will. But it all kind of clears out and partly cloudy a little bit later on. So we look forward to that. I don't know about yours, but my front lawn's looking pretty good. We could use a little bit more precipitation. But, yeah, I'm liking it. I'm liking the fact that I've got a mow.

kind of clears out and partly cloudy a little bit later on, so we look forward to that. I don't know about yours, but my front lawn's looking pretty good. We could use a little bit more precipitation, but yeah, I'm liking it. I'm liking the fact that I've got to mow at least once a week. That's some good stuff, right? Morning, Joe. Hey, hope that yours is going well, you wild angel, you. Does that mean you've got wings and devil's horns, too?

0: BetOnline.com. End of May, basketball taking center stage. Classic Bowl 38. Just after 6 tonight, we'll go on the air with Tyler Riggs, Ely Noble, and a veritable cast of thousands as we've got a pair of bowl games on tap. First one tips at 6:30, some activities in between, and then the second bowl game to follow. And then again is Classic Bowl 38 basketball coming up tonight. Just after 6 o'clock, we go on the air here on K101, K101Online.com. And oh, they've got another basketball game some folks are interested in down in San Antonio. Some Thunder team and the Spurs.
1: Toes up, middle gym. She was planning a welcome home barbecue. Green bean casserole, grandma's recipe.

0: K101, K101online.com, 628, 28 minutes after 6 o'clock. C.J. Montgomery dropping by, Braden Pickett, and we're happy to have them alongside.
1: Where's the sports guy?
0: Well, it's not 6:30 yet. He's got a minute and a half to get here. Braden checks his watch. I'm telling you, at 6:30, the wheels cross over into the parking lot here at the 101 Center. It's like he times it out every morning. When he doesn't make it at 6:30, then we know that he's napping at home. How are you this morning there, Siege?
1: We're moving right along. We have a number of Classy Bowl updates for you. And we'll talk more about this, but the big Farm Credit welcome dinner.
0: Yeah.
1: Thank you. Our friends Greg Livingston, Kristen, right on down to everybody. And I got a list of those Farm Credit folks, guys and gals that were there last night. They really stepped up and turned that welcome dinner into a marvelous event. Thanks to the Weeder family actually providing the steaks themselves. Kristen even made beans. Part of the menu was the old family recipe.
0: So you mentioned Kristen, and we're talking about Zollinger. Did you get her, I know that you had set aside an exclusive OSU-colored Classic Bowl cap for her. Does she wear caps? Did you clear that with her? Does she wear a cap?
1: No, that was for Chris Eubank.
0: Oh, I thought you said Kristen.
1: I said Chris.
0: I think he said Kristen. I really
1: You weren't
0: do.
1: Listening closely.
0: Well, I know that she's a big OSU
1: well,
0: supporter.
1: Well, she is, yes, and she's on the is on the right side, no pun intended.
0: No pun intended.
1: Well, the right side is the right side. But she was she organized that deal last night, and there was a ton of folks that helped, and they really stepped up and made that something special. And we'll talk about that a bit more. The band checked in Alva yesterday. I'm told there are 199 actual members of the Classic Bowl Honor Band with staff, so on and so forth. I think is about 240 with give or take one or two with all the high school directors that help and the OSU band staff that is there. Oh, by the way, I got a note from them. The OSU folks brought lots of OSU swag for CJ.
0: What a shock.
1: I threw the CJ part.
2: That didn't seem like it was built in.
1: I threw the
0: Was
1: four
0: the editorializing
1: CJ part
0: there?
1: In. I threw the four CJ part in. They brought it for everybody else. But when they arrive, if there's anything left come Saturday morning, I'll try to procure some OSU doodads. But that's Alan Goodwin.

0: is the band director, and he brought a number of OSU kids and adults staff. And then, of course, we get a lot of help from the high school band directors. So, no, I was trying to read my notes because there are several things. And I guess since we're still waiting on the sports guy.
1: He actually sent a text, said I'll be arriving at 6:32. And at 6:31 and 44 seconds, his vehicle crossed the threshold of the parking lot. Oh, I love it. He's such in a good mood.
0: Boys basketball takes center stage. They'll check in. Leland Searcy, Director of Athletic Operations, we'll get those guys checked in. They'll short orientation, have lunch, a practice first, and then lunch there in the annex, a pregame meal later this afternoon, come back, take some pictures, and two games there at Boomer Fieldhouse, 6:30 and 8 o'clock, yet another scholarship. This one's special. Obviously, to all of us here at the radio station, it's the Mike Mitchell Memorial Boys Basketball Scholarship will be presented between games tonight. So, is the sports guy here finally? And then, and Mike and I want to talk about the event center and how those folks have stepped up to help us make class sports.
1: Make a note. I'm making a note right now. Braden, did you get that note?
2: Copy.
1: Okay.
2: Put it in somewhere.
1: And we're supposed to talk about what? So, since Junior is here, out of breath, shall I go ahead and do the do that we do
0: the
1: so
0: dad.
1: Well?
0: Yes. The news, partly sunny today, a mild, almost warm, actually. Chance of rain still in the forecast. 78 for a high, maybe a couple less up in southwest Kansas. Could see a couple more off to the west in the panhandles. Rain chances, 50-50, maybe a bit better today. 64 an overnight low, showers again tomorrow, 86 for a high, a bit lower chances, maybe 40% or so. Sunny sky expected by Saturday, Classic Bowl 38, upper 80s for high. It's going to be warm and basically dry come Saturday. Low 90s Sunday, storms return early part of next week, albeit low chances at this point, 80s for highs. Mostly low to mid-60s out there this morning. Check last hour. Temperatures range from 61 in Beaver to 67 in Fairview. It's 62 this morning out in Hemp Hill County. Canadian, 63 in Ashland. 64 Arnett, Camargo, and Weatherford. 65 Woodbridge, Mesonet last hour, along with Freedom and Sealing. 66 up in Alma and Cherokee. Some stout rainfall the last 24 hours. Most, though, much lighter, or if any, amounts. Slap out last 24 hours there in Beaver County, the southeastern part of Beaver County, 2 9/10 inches of rain. Beaver got an inch and a half. Cherokee up in Alfalfa County off to the north and east, 1 4/10 inches the last 24 hours. About 3/10. Alvin, Buffalo, 2/10 in Arnett. Woodbridge, Mesonet only showed 1/10 of an inch of rain the last 24 hours, along with Freedom. Mid to upper 70s to around 80 yesterday, 74 in Alva to 82 in Camargo, reached 77 both Woodward and Beaver. Forecasters say shower storms, possibility of them continuing today, mostly dry by Saturday and Sunday. They expect upper 70s for highs today. Temperatures increasing Friday through the weekend, Sunday probably the warmest day of the week, slightly cooler temperatures possible beginning Monday. Daily rain chances, albeit low at this point, are possible. Classic Bowl 38 continues to roll along. Boys basketball taking center stage here on Thursday. Football will continue their workouts, as will the band rehearsals at Northwestern and Alva. Everything culminating Saturday, a big downtown parade, and Classic Bowl 38 itself, Boomer Field in Woodward. Oklahoma Attorney General gubernatorial candidate Gettner Drummond has sued the current governor, Kevin Stitt, and a Washington, D.C.-based political action committee. He did so yesterday, charging a coordinated, as he calls, and malicious smear campaign built on outright lies. Among the lawsuit's charges is that Stitt hosted a fundraiser in the Oklahoma governor's mansion for Club for Growth. Drummond's petition, filed in Osage County, claims Stitt, Club for Growth, and the affiliate School Freedom Fund Oklahoma, others actually conspired to conduct what they called a deceptive campaign, including the use of artificially created images to defeat Drummond in the upcoming Republican primary. Stitt last week, you'll remember, asked for an independent audit of the Attorney General's office. Drummond's Law.

0: lawsuit is the latest long series of disputes between him and the governor. A criminal trial that was expected to last about 3 weeks for an Oklahoma restaurant owner charged with fraud will come to an early end. Brent Swadley, the former owner of Swadley's Foggy Bottom Kitchen, is accused of creating fake invoices, overbilling the tourism department in Oklahoma. The state actually resting its case yesterday. Brief testimony from their last witness. The jury will return to the courtroom this morning to hear jury instructions and closing arguments before deliberating. An alleged drunk driver going the wrong way, I-40, Yukon a few weeks ago, will be charged 4 counts, second-degree murder, after authorities say he collided head-on with a vehicle, killing the 4 young adults inside. State public safety officials yesterday held a news conference announcing the driver's arrest amid a nationwide crackdown. The officers identified the driver, 26-year-old Michael Rosario Cruz. He's from Memphis, Tennessee. He was driving allegedly westbound, the eastbound lane of I-40, when his vehicle hit an oncoming vehicle. 20-year-old Kiersey Hickson of Stillwater, 19-year-old Quincy Jones, and 18-year-olds Brad Palmer and Haley Salazar, all of El Reno, killed in the accident. Jones and Palmer had actually graduated from high school only the week before. The Oklahoma wheat harvest is moving rapidly, officials say. According to the latest Oklahoma wheat crop update from the Wheat Commission, harvest currently reported 12 to 14% done, with the harvest pace accelerating. Earlier reports highlight a wide variation in crop conditions. Producers are seeing a stark contrast between the dryland fields that bore the brunt of the season's elements and areas that managed to catch some timely moisture. Drop in U.S. gas prices includes Oklahoma, where the new statewide average yesterday, $3.95 per gallon, under $4. Just a week ago, it was at $4.09. Across Oklahoma, there are still those 16 counties, an average of more than $4 a gallon. Cole County in the southeast, apparently the highest at $4.39. AAA says Lawton prices are down to $3.78, but Gas Buddy says even lower at some sites, $3.60 in Bethany and $3.29 in Coweta. Check of some gas stations in Woodward is around that $4.17 per gallon mark. Average gas prices declined in 40 states over the last week. The national average around $4.45. Crude oil prices fell yesterday as well. Brent crude, that's the worldwide standard, finished off $5.29 per barrel. West Texas Intermediate, the U.S. benchmark, off $5.21. It settled at $88.68. per barrel. Natural gas prices up 7 cents, settling at $3.08. No jackpot winner in Powerball last night. Saturday's Powerball, about $172 million. No one matched all the numbers Lotto America either, so Lotto America come the weekend at tick under $28.2 million. No big winner in Lotto Texas. Lotto Texas the weekend, Saturday drawing $9 million. Mega Millions tomorrow, $331 million for a prize. All the news that is news. What's up in sports?
1: First of all, Michael, I like that you mentioned I crossed the threshold before the time. I promise I'd be here. I appreciate that.
0: A real broadcaster would, one, be here by 6 o'clock, and two, have headphones on this morning. I rest my case.
1: Class Bowl 38 boys basketball tonight, as mentioned previously, taking center field at Boomer Fieldhouse. Pair contest.
2: Or center stage. Really, there's no field in
1: that's
2: there.
1: That's true. That's fair. Boomer. That's
2: misnomer on your part.
1: No, I like to cross over the space.
0: I'm making marks of misnomers. Oh, I've got a letter from Guyman. We'll have to, if we don't get that read by the end of this week, because we're kind of a tick busy with Class
1: tick busy, yeah.
0: 38, but it's a letter announcing their turf installation at Guyman. What will they think of?
2: A story that you broke yesterday.
1: Yes.
0: What will they think of next?
2: Tourism!
0: Turf. Hello, tourism. Turf on a high school football field. All right, go for it. And I won't interrupt again, I promise. I won't criticize and or interrupt you again.
1: He'll just be writing notes furiously over there. See
2: as
1: the paper.
2: Hawkeye Pierce once said on MASH, his ranting gets rave reviews.
1: Yes. Those contests, 6:30, 8 o'clock, you could listen to them, K101, K101Online.com. 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There, game one, we've got Jake Regeer of O'Keen coaching the red team. Coach Regeer now at Beaver as well.
2: Okay. Yeah. Coaching white, football over there, right?
1: Coaching football, yeah. The white team could be coached by Garrett Thomas of Sayre for game two. The coaches there be Easton Maxwell of Curlin Hillsdale for the red team, while Tyler Snowden

0: Merritt coaches the white team. The players and those coaches will be checking in this morning. We'll have a chance to chat with them during lunch around noon there at the Boomer Fieldhouse. NBA tonight, the Oklahoma City Thunder on the road to face the San Antonio Spurs. Game 6 of their Western Conference Finals. Tip off there at 7:30. The Thunder lead the series 3-2. They could close it out tonight. The Women's College World Series begins in softball today. The slate game 1 has Texas Tech facing Mississippi State at 11 o'clock.
1: Throw some tortillas.
0: Game 2, you've got Texas matching up with Tennessee at about 1:30.
1: Book 'em.
0: At 6 o'clock, it's Alabama against UCLA.
1: Alabama!
0: There you go. And at 8:30, Nebraska takes on Arkansas.
1: Roll on, Big Red, roll on.
0: No Woo-Pig Suey? You've been a Woo-Pig Suey yet.
1: I don't like Arkansas.
0: Okay, all right.
1: I like the Big Red. Real Big Red. That's Nebraska.
0: All right.
1: Dear old Nebraska, you. Guys are the squarest. The girls are the fairest. We stick together in all kinds of weather. Dear old Nebraska, you. Go forth. I said I wasn't going to interrupt, and I did.
0: Uh-huh. Final item, Big 12 releasing kickoff times for 3 games for Oklahoma State, mainly their non-conference. That game against Tulsa, September 5th, a 2:45 kick is what they say.
1: Is that in Tulsa?
0: That is at Tulsa, correct. Correct. And then your 2 home games, Oregon coming
1: Here
0: to Stillwater.
1: Come the Ducks.
0: September 12th, that will be an 11 o'clock kick.
1: Good, we'll get that thing over early.
0: And then against Murray State the next week, September 19th, that will be a 6 o'clock kickoff. So. And that's what I've got.
2: Well, you're not going to give it the Sooners the first 3 games? They announced those times.
0: Yeah, they've
2: as well.
0: Had the Michigan time announced forever, and then nobody cares about their game against New Mexico. It's like a 6:30 kick.
1: Nobody cares about their games.
0: Oh,
1: period.
0: Wow. I don't know about that. At least the Michigan game will be competitive, unlike maybe that Oregon game.
2: We're just inside of 100 days away from college football. We got a lot of time between now and college football.
0: We do. Which is why we don't have to have the exact kickoff times.
2: Well, exactly.
1: Well, so, I didn't. That's fine.
2: So I have to admit, yesterday morning about 3:45, I came across.
0: 3:45?
2: I came across it in the morning.
0: What are you doing up that early?
1: Preparing.
2: It's called
1: show
2: preparing.
1: Prep. It's called show prep.
0: Yeah.
1: Real broadcasters do that.
2: I did just roll out of the rack and come in here.
0: I mean, if your preparing says 3:45, I expect this show to be spotless. I don't know if we've been there.
2: Well, you showed up, and that took care of all the spots. But no, yesterday morning, and it's a true story. We did get busy yesterday. I did want to get to the letter, and then we had the movie star in here and all that stuff. But as I read that letter yesterday morning, I was just chuckling to myself, thinking, oh, when the old man hears about this, he's going to come uncorked.
1: No, I'm happy for him.
2: No, I know you're happy for them. He had to write some comments yesterday. He's been setting on more today, so we look forward to that.
1: Well, I'm going to read the letter, but we'll probably wait till next week and add some editorial comments with it, because I'm still assimilating my editorial comments.
0: Right, yes.
1: Build it and they will come. Hello, tourism.
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0: Partly cloudy by the end of the afternoon. 78 for a high in northwest Oklahoma, 74 in southwest Kansas, and 82 in the panhandles. Wind from the north, then about 5 to 10. Cloud cover overnight, 60 in northwest Oklahoma, 57 in the panhandles, 59 in northwest Oklahoma, or in southwest Kansas. And then a 40 to 50% chance of showers on tap for tomorrow. 86 in northwest Oklahoma, 84 southwest Kansas, and 88 in the panhandles. And the forecast for the parade and 38th Classic Bowl football game Saturday night, we'll have sunshine and 90 on Saturday for a top. Cloud cover this morning, 55 at Meade, 60 at Ashland, 58 at Protection, 59 in Coldwater. It's 61 at Higgins, 62 at Derizette, 60 this morning at Follett, 61 at Canadian, 63 at Arnett, 62 Slap Out, Beavers at 61, 64 in Buffalo, 65 over at Freedom and at Alva, 67 this morning in Fairview, 65 at Cherokee, and 65 at Sealing, 63 in Camargo, 64 at K101. 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They've got locations in Cordell, Elk City, Geary, Visalia, Weatherford, and Woodward. The Bank of Western Oklahoma, it's where people come first.
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2: 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OKC West El Reno, 4,211 head yesterday. Feeder steer steady to 5 higher, except 6 to 7 weights, 10 lower. Feeder heifers 4 to 8 lower. Steer calves, not enough cattle for a trend. The heifer calves 15 to 20 lower. Feeder cattle steers, maybe large ones, 2.8, 6.80. 3 to 4 weights, 5.30 to 5.80. 4 to 5 weights, 5.20 to 5.30. 5 to 6 weights, 440 to 490. 6 to 7 weights, 417, 50 to 420. 7 to 8 weights, 384 to 372, 50. The 8 to 9 weights, 341 to 363. 9 to 1,000 pounds, 305 to 349. Livestock futures, June live cattle up 320, 251.42. August up 335, 242.50. August feeder cattle up 517, 354.62. September up 477, 351.80. And June hogs up 147, 97.60. We'll check grains in a moment.
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1: Oklahoma hard red winter wheat down six and a half cents yesterday. Davis 574 and three quarters. Keys 594 and three quarters. Hooker 604 and three quarters. El Dorado Shattuck 609 and three quarters. Buffalo, Frederick, Hobart, Lawton, Temple 614 three quarters. Alva, Cherokee, Clinton, El Reno, Manchester, O'Keen, Weatherford 619 three quarters. Perry and Stillwater 620 and three quarters. Gary, Okarchi, Ponca City, Watonga 624 and three quarters. Banner 629 and three quarters. Kansas City hard red winter wheat, July down 6.5, 669 three quarters yesterday. September down 6.5, 681 and a half. Chicago wheat, July down 13 cents, 622 and a half. September down 12.5, 635 and three quarters. July corn down 5 cents, 452 and a half. September down 4.5, 459 three quarters. July soybeans down 3 quarters, 1185 and a quarter. August down a quarter penny, 1184 and three quarters. July cotton down down 121, 7616. Live trade this morning, Kansas City wheat, July down a penny and three quarters, 668. September down 1.25, 680 and a quarter. Chicago wheat, July up 1.5, 624.
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3: 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I'm excited and honored to be caring for families in our community. I really enjoy getting to know my patients, making sure you feel heard and taken care of, whether it's preventative care, managing chronic conditions, or anything in between. 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
6: 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We've got basketball coming up tonight. Go on the air shortly after 6. First game tips at 6:30, followed by a second contest. And you mentioned earlier that the scholarship award winner in honor of Mike Mitchell. Mike, oh, what a larger-than-life character he was, literally and figuratively.
7: The scholarship, both of the basketball scholarships are tied to the Mitchell family. The boys' basketball scholarships, obviously the Mike Mitchell Memorial Scholarship, unfortunately lost Mike way too soon several years ago. Connie Mitchell, wife Connie, and the family also provides for the girls' basketball mm-hmm. scholarship. We simply refer to that as the Mitchell Family Scholarship, provided by Connie Mitchell, however you want to put it. That was awarded on Tuesday night. And then the second basketball scholarship with respect to Classic Bowl basketball coming up tonight. Classic Bowl basketball has been around since Classic Bowl 8. I believe that was 1996. So a new addition for several decades, though, it's been around. This the fifth year for those other new events with Classic Bowl, like golf, softball, and baseball, boys and girls golf. And the fifth, it seems like just yesterday that was added to the official soiree of Classic Bowl events. But boys basketball is a special night. We think Connie may be here come Saturday okay. to represent all those scholarships, as we've talked about a number of times, are represented at halftime, all 10 of them this year, one goal line to the other. An impressive sight when you see 10 outstanding young people and the commitment from so many people that keeps them

0: that scholarship program flourishing. One of the best, I don't want to say just photo ops because it's much more than a photo op, but the sight of all those kids and all those big scholarship checks, that's very special at halftime of the of Classic Bowl 38. So.
1: So I'm not trying to put a fly in the ointment this morning. It is an honest question because it is the final Thursday of the month. Is Barkley and his bunch coming by today?
0: No, they're on hiatus.
2: Hiatus? I like the hiatus. That's good.
1: They're on hiatus?
0: Yes. Tech Bites, what's on the menu, Mr. Holt, will return probably in August.
1: Okay.
0: No, I should have mentioned that, but thank you for bringing that up. And I actually, for the first time in quite some time,
2: checked ahead.
0: Actually, had an answer for that question.
2: Michael, look at the changes you're sparking.
0: And you know, we talk kind of on and on and on about everybody that pitches in and helps with Classic Bowl. And you mentioned the High Plains Technology Center. Mm-hmm. They provide us the Classic Bowl. A truck and a trailer to display one of the football teams in the big parade. I don't know exactly what, probably the West team, I believe, but the High Plains Technology Center with their semi and that big flatbed trailer will have one of the teams. Our friend off to the east, Dustin Donnelly, Donnelly Construction Company. Dustin has provided the other one for a number of years. And quite honestly, Dustin usually drives the truck. I mean, it's about as long as I can remember, Dustin typically drives the truck. So, and Margaret Britton, our parade lady, does just a super job. And I haven't seen the entire list, but I know there are the typical parade attendees, if you will, the big honor band, the football teams, and all the cheer squads and the honor squads and that type of thing. And there are some of our sponsors that join in the fun. I'm told there are some politicos. This is, 3 weeks out, give or take, from the June 16th primary. I know there are some political candidates that are not only going to be in the parade, but will be glad-handing and asking...
1: kissing babies.
0: Asking for your votes. And if you want to know the correct way to vote, you can reach out and I will tell you. I will give you the correct way to vote, the right way, no pun intended.
1: You know, I never would have suspected that he would become a bully in his old age.
2: Really?
1: I'm surprised by that. Okay. I really am. Okay. He was always genial.
0: I am. That's my nature. But I'm going to tell you the right way to vote.
1: I'm not a bully, but here's what you're going to do.
2: And you will like it.
1: And yes,
0: and,
1: you
0: you
1: will.
0: You know, I would say vote early and vote often. It's worked, it's worked for Eastern Oklahoma for decades.
1: Wow. What do you consider Eastern Oklahoma? Anything east of I-35?
0: Well, Little Dixie's a little further off to the east.
1: You sure got a pretty mouth. Game 101, good morning and welcome. It's the morning show. Morning show the way it should be.
3: ABC News, I'm Sherry Preston. The U.S. military this morning is calling it an egregious ceasefire violation. Missiles intercepted by Kuwait, launched by Iran. Worries about the state of the ceasefire sending oil prices up again in early morning trading. Sources tell ABC News the Justice Department is now investigating E. Jean Carroll, the woman who accused President Trump of sexual assault and won a $5 million civil judgment against him. Here's ABC's Alex Mallon.
4: It's unclear what precedent there is for the Justice Department getting involved in a civil deposition that does not relate in any way to a statement that's related to federal law enforcement. Again, the Justice Department was in no way at any point involved in this lawsuit that was brought by E. Jean Carroll until President Trump sought to have the case dismissed.
3: Nine people are still unaccounted for and presumed dead after the rupture of a chemical tank in Washington state. Two people are confirmed dead. This is ABC News.
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1: From the Waterloo News Center, some scattered light mist in the area, 64 degrees, partly sunny today, mild, almost warm, chance of rain, the forecast, 78 for a high, a couple less, southwest Kansas, maybe a couple more off to the west in the panhandles, rain chances 50 or so, maybe a bit higher, 60 overnight, showers again tomorrow, 86 for a high, maybe a bit lower chances tomorrow, 4 and 10 or so. Sunny Saturday, upper 80s, low 90s Sunday. Storms return early next week, 80s for highs next week. Mostly low to mid 60s this morning, temperatures ranging from 61 in Beaver to 67 in Fairview. Some stout rainfall amounts the last 24 hours, though most saw very little, if any. Slap out, though, there in Beaver County, southeastern part of Beaver County, 2 9/10 inches the last 24 hours, according to the Mezzanet. Beaver, 1.5 inches, 1 4/10 inches in Cherokee. Alvin, Buffalo, about 3/10, couple tenths in Arnett, 1/10 only, though, in Woodward and Freedom. Mid to upper 70s, around 80 yesterday, 74 in Alvin, 82 in Camargo, 77 for a high, Woodward and Beaver. Forecasters say showers, storms will continue today, mostly dry by Saturday and Sunday. Expect upper 70s today. Temperatures should increase a bit Friday through the weekend. Sunday may be the warmest day. Slightly cooler temperatures possible once again beginning Monday or so. Daily rain chances, albeit low at this point, could return early next week as well. Classic Bowl 38 continues to roll along. Boys basketball taking center stage this evening. Football continues their workouts. Bands rehearsing in Alva. Everything culminating Saturday at Downtown Parade and Classic Bowl 38 itself there at Boomer Field. The Oklahoma Attorney General and gubernatorial candidate Gettner Drummond has sued the current governor, Kevin Stitt, and a Washington, D.C.-based political action committee yesterday, charging a coordinated and malicious smear campaign, is what the AG says, built on outright lies. Among the lawsuit's charges is that Stitt hosted a fundraiser in the Oklahoma governor's mansion for Club for Growth. Drummond's petition was actually filed in Osage County District Court, claims Stitt, Club for Growth, and others conspired to conduct a deceptive campaign, including the use of artificially created images to defeat Drummond in the June primary. Stitt, you'll remember last week, asked for an independent audit of the Attorney General's office. A Stitt spokesperson, though, says it's a distraction attempt by the Attorney General, Drummond, to divert attention from falling poll numbers. Drummond's lawsuit, the latest long series of disputes between him and the governor. A criminal trial expected to last 3 weeks for an Oklahoma restaurant owner charged with fraud will come to an early end. Brent Swadley, former owner of Swadley's Foggy Bottom Kitchen, accused of creating fake invoices, overbilling the state tourism department. State resting its case yesterday. After a brief testimony from their last witness, the jury will return to the courtroom this morning to hear jury instructions, closing arguments before deliberating. Swadley has denied any wrongdoing, maintaining his innocence. An alleged drunk driver going the wrong way on Interstate 40 will be charged with 4 counts of second-degree murder. Authorities say he collided head-on with a vehicle, killing the 4 young adults inside. That was near Yukon a few weeks ago. State public safety officials held a news conference yesterday announcing the driver's arrest amid a nationwide crackdown. Officials identified the driver, 26-year-old Michael Rosario Cruz, driving westbound, authorities say, the eastbound lane when his vehicle hit an oncoming vehicle. He is from Memphis, Tennessee. 20-year-old Kiersey Hickson of Stillwater, 19-year-old Quincy Jones, and a couple of 18-year-olds, Brad Palmer and Haley Salazar, all of El Reno, killed in that collision. Jones and Palmer had just graduated from high school. The Oklahoma wheat harvest is moving rapidly along. According to the latest Oklahoma wheat crop update from the Wheat Commission, harvest about 14% done, harvest pace accelerating. Early reports highlight a wide variation in crop conditions. Producers are seeing a stark contrast between some fields that bore the brunt of the season's elements and those areas that

0: managed to catch a bit of timely moisture. A drop in U.S. gas prices includes Oklahoma. The new statewide average yesterday was $3.95 per gallon. A week ago, those prices were $4.09. Across Oklahoma, 16 counties, still more than $4 a gallon. Cole County in the southeast, apparently the highest at $4.39. AAA says Lawton, one of the lowest at $3.78. But Gas Buddy, another gas reporting service, says prices are even lower at some sites, $3.60 in Bethany, $3.29 in Coweta. Check Woodward, $4.17 in some locations. Average gas prices declined 40 states over the last week. Oklahoma's $3.95 average, not the lowest in the country, but second only to Indiana. They're $3.85, the national average $4.45. Crude oil prices fell yesterday. Brent crude on the worldwide stage finished down $5.29, $94.29 a barrel. West Texas Intermediate, the U.S. benchmark, off $5.21. It settled at $88.68. West Texas up about $2.65 last check this morning. Natural gas prices climbing 7 cents to settle at $3.08. Natural gas steady this morning. No jackpot winner Powerball last night. That means Saturday's Powerball drawing, $172 million or so. No one matched all the numbers. Lotto America, the weekend, a tick under $28.2 million. No big winner, Lotto Texas weekend, Saturday drawing, about $9 million. Mega Millions tomorrow, a $331 million prize. 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
1: 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Game one has Coach Jake Regeer of O'Keen for the red team. Coach Garrett Thomas of Sayre will lead the white team. Game two matches up Coach East Maxwell of Cremlin Hillsdale for the red squad, while Tyler Snowden of Merritt coaches that white team. The players, coaches, will check in this morning. We'll have a chance to chat with them during lunch around noon. NBA tonight, the Oklahoma City Thunder on the road to face the San Antonio Spurs for Game 6 of the Western Conference Finals. Oklahoma City leading that series 3-2, having a chance to close out tonight. Tip-off set for 7:30. The Women's College World Series begins today in softball. Game 1, it's Texas Tech against Mississippi State at 11. Game 2 sees Texas take on Tennessee at 1:30. At 6 o'clock, it's Alabama versus UCLA. And the final game of the night is Nebraska against Arkansas at 8:30. The Big 12 released kickoff times for the first three games of Oklahoma State's season yesterday. They'll be on the road against Tulsa September 5th, that one kicking off at 2:45. The next week, September 12th, they welcome Oregon at 11 o'clock. And on September 19th, Murray State comes to Stillwater for a 6 o'clock kick. That's a look at your weather, news, and sports with your 7 o'clock report on K101.
2: Would it be appropriate if I throw one Cowboys in there since we have schedules? 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
3: Those games are heard on radio here on K101, that is correct? Okay.
2: That's correct, with Dave Hunziker.
3: John Holcomb still with him?
2: Yeah, I think so. Deion Amati, I think, is the new sideline guy.
1: Taking over for Robert Allen.
2: We have some lines about Robert Allen. We'll hold those.
3: You didn't pass along a story out of Tulsa, their minor league baseball team, suspending the bat dog. No, seriously, this, again.
1: I did see this.
3: Did you see this? Yeah. Yes. Now, can you imagine?
1: Their top pick.
3: Yes.
1: Yeah, got hurt.
3: Trying to avoid the dog going out to pick up the bat. He tries to he has to make a move on the dog. In other words,
1: so we punish dog for doing his job.
3: Oh,
1: I tell you,
3: yeah. Guy blows his knee out. Yeah, I'm going to suspend the dog.
1: Wow.
3: First of all, I'm not going to have a dog out there retrieving the bat. It's the first thing I'm going to do.
1: Well, that's fair. Yeah. We'll talk more serious topics.
2: Let's see.
3: Pretty serious for the guy who blew his knee out.
2: Where shall we begin?
1: It wasn't a knee. It was a patella.
3: The great little story
2: about. What did I say?
3: Who knows?
2: 64 high school football guys checking in yesterday.
1: He had to reach back for that one. Did you see that face, Michael?
3: Well, he almost looked like you counting on your toes on that one.
2: Well, a few kiddos didn't show up. We'll procure their social security numbers and tell everybody.
3: No, we won't, people. Okay, no, we won't.
2: Thank you for those 64 that did showed up. I mean, you told somebody you were going to be there and be a part of something, and made good on that promise. And thank you for that, 64 of you that committed to and ultimately showed up for Classic Bowl 38. Now, there are sometimes extenuating circumstances, family issues, I get it, that come up at the last moment. But in many of those cases, it was just one of those deals. Well, I've decided not to play, and I'm not going to tell anybody, and we'll leave them hanging on the check-in day of Classic Bowl 38. But that's another day, another story. We'll release that information with the Social Security. let's Let's see. Oh, Farm Credit, welcome dinner last night at their pavilion.

0: area there, just immediately off to the south of the northwest end, the team headquarters for Classic Bowl 38. Big time thank you to a dozen or so of those folks that prepared the steaks, just put the whole thing together, quite honestly. It started at the top. Greg Livingston, the CEO, been CEO for several years, led that direction, or with allowed that to happen, quite honestly, along with Kristen Zollinger. Kristen did a bang-up job organizing everything, and some of the other guys and gals that were there, Jeff Cole, Jeff Wasson, Mike McDonald, Austin Vanderwerk, Caleb Gilchrist, Chris Stedman, Travis Bourne, Liberty Carson, and Ethan Kendall. Thank you, thank you, thank you for making that wonderful event happen as we welcome those football guys to Woodward with the welcome dinner. Thanks as well to our friends, Bailey and Emily and all those folks. I'm only going to list of their names because they work extremely hard and go above and beyond all year long for all the events that the radio station's associated with and the chamber's associated with. But they have made available the portion of the main exhibit to hall, the event center, and then building B, the one on the far east end, to allow as a contingency plan should rain affect Classic Bowl football workouts. And I know the cheerleaders work out in there on Saturday morning as well in the south half of that main exhibit hall. I know at least one team, and I think it might have been the West team, worked out there. Isn't that right? Did you go talk to those guys?
1: Yeah, we got some sound bites.
0: Have we heard from them?
1: Not yet. I think we want to kind of make a super cut for tomorrow, kind of a final, collection, if you will, of voices as we go into that football game.
2: A super cut.
1: Yeah. I think that'd be good.
0: What happened to the hear it now, see it tonight, read it tomorrow?
2: Well, remember, he does work for the newspaper as well.
1: See what game's going to get you.
0: Now it's going to be hear it day after tomorrow.
1: Well, no, but you make one for the east, make one for the west, kind of get some final practice thoughts, hype up things tomorrow, going into Saturday.
0: But anyway.
1: That's my idea.
0: Thank you. Well, it's not a real good one. Thanks to the Woodward County Event Center. Ultimately, thank you to the voters that made that thing. They saw the need for that facility, and it has been used time and time and time again. It was built ahead of schedule, under budget. Thank you, Jody Hull, for that marvelous facility that it's just used daily in this part of the world. It's going to be used here in the middle part of June, big time, when 300 kids come from the North American Junior Red Angus Association. 300 families in town. They're not here for a day or two. I'm getting off track here, but is that okay? They're here for
2: a week. Hold on. Wait a minute. Yeah. Let me check the surprise of me.
0: They're here for a week. Hello, tourism. So anyway, they also, the Woodward County Event Center, Bailey and her bunch, provided, they moved their, they have really nice portable bleachers, and they moved one of them early last week in time for softball on Sunday to handle the overflow crowd. They moved the one from softball and added two more. They have been placed in the north end zone at Boomer Field for football. The band sits there, quite honestly. The huge 200-plus member honor band will be situated there in the north end zone, and that those are in place. So Bailey, Emily, and everybody, I'm going to get a list of the those names and thank those people publicly because they go above and beyond as well. That's what's special. You know, there's one thing to do what you do and the basic responsibilities, but to go above and beyond, like the Farm Credit folks did last night with respect to hosting that welcome dinner, that's very, very special. And that's what makes this community and this part of the world so very special. And if you want to extend it, that's what makes the Classic Bowl so very special, because it is the greatest people in the greatest part of the world. So, the Weeder family, did I mention them? I think I did at 6:30. Maybe
2: you did at 6:30. You didn't just now, but you have now.
0: They provided the stakes last night for that big, rousing, successful welcome dinner. The band is underway, and now they've already had breakfast. I think it's 7 o'clock. If my notes are correct here, they're going to have a group picture at 8 o'clock. Morning rehearsal beginning at 8:30. Lunch today. They'll have sectionals. They'll go see a movie today. A full rehearsal later on today. By

way, they rehearse on turf up there at Northwestern Oklahoma State University in Alva, so weather won't affect them. Let's see. That's kind of the band. We've mentioned that boys basketball is taking center stage today. They'll register at 10 o'clock this morning with the director of athletic operations for Classy Bowl. Leland's been involved in Classy Bowl for a number of years, but really, really got involved big time back in 1996 with the addition of boys and girls basketball, and responsibilities have just increased since that time. So all heads up to the two boys basketball games tonight. Football, they will have breakfast this morning at 8 o'clock in the lounge area at the Northwest End. Their first practice today actually will be at 9 o'clock. They will have – I've lost my notes here. They'll have lunch today. Our thanks to our friends at Integris Hospital there at 17th and Main. It's actually at the hospital.

0: they are all staying and being fed, with the exception of some outside meals by it's Chartwell's. It's the company that handles in-house all the catering needs for Northwestern Oklahoma State University. And here again, that starts at the top with President Hannaford as well, Bo Hannaford making that all that happen. So let's see. Do I have any more time? Should I?
1: Well, we would probably, it would be wise to take a commercial break, let people catch their breath.
0: Okay. And well, I just have a couple of items, and then and then I'll slip out of here for a while as the affairs of state are taking precedence over the affairs of state.
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1: 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It's 7:21, and Brayden Pickett on his way out the door to McDonald's this morning. They're a proud sponsor of the morning show. Oh, they're having a private conversation. We can't put that on the air.
6: Yeah. Might they McDonald's, where you see the arches from Moreland.
1: Did we wish happy birthday yesterday to Patty Gasso?
6: No, we did not.
1: Celebrated her birthday yesterday.
7: Queen Sunerette had a birthday?
6: Queen Sunerette. God.
7: I'll be back in just a minute. I've got to take care of it.
1: Well,
6: affairs of state take precedence over the affairs of state.
1: I'm still trying to figure out why he's waiting till next week to read that letter about Guymon getting artificial service on their football.
6: So he could take his time to meld over it. He says he's got to accumulate his editorial comments.
1: Talked about this yesterday briefly, but the odds-on favorite for the World Series, College World Series, who do you think it is?
6: Who do I think it is? Yeah. I've got no clue, Michael.
1: Okay. Well, you're really in tune
6: for
1: to things.
6: The softball side?
1: Yes.
6: Oh.
1: Well, it's yeah. World
6: sorry,
1: Series.
6: Sorry. Well, you said, never mind. You didn't specify one. You just said College World Series.
1: Is the men started yet? Are they at Rosenblatt Stadium?
6: Well, no, but they're starting tomorrow. They're starting the
1: regionals, yes.
6: The regionals, but you could be talking about the overall favorite there.
1: Anyhow.
6: You had to specify. I'm going to guess it's UCLA.
1: Okay.
6: That's my vote with their high-powered offense.
1: You don't think the Harris kid can pitch Texas Tech to a national championship?
6: You mean Kennedy?
1: Yes.
6: I mean, she can. She almost did last year. I mean, but UCLA high-powered, got done. Probably a little bit better pitching than whatever you had.
1: Okay. So he got back sooner than he thought. I wanted to get your view before he got back.
0: That's all right. Go ahead.
1: I know how he
0: talk
1: feels
0: among
1: about
0: yourselves.
1: The NBA, but tonight's game down in San Antonio.
6: You got game five done. That's the one you needed. Do you have a regression? That's the thing. Thunder played pretty well in game five. Wimby's been, it seems like he's been big game, a little bit of letdown, big game. So it feels like a 7-game series, Michael.
1: Okay.
6: Feels like some games. I don't want it to be, but it feels like.
1: Apparently a cool thing that they're doing in Oklahoma City, and I didn't realize that they were doing this, and I read about it this morning, but they are opening up Paycom.
6: Sure.
1: And you can pay $10 and get in.
6: That's not uncommon,
1: and watch the ball game on the big screen. They lower the Jumbotron, and you can watch.

0: That's kind of a cool deal.
1: Pretty neat. Be with fans that you like rather than have to go down to San Antonio and deal with some heckling, maybe.
0: Okay.
2: All right. Should the Thunder not get it done tonight, then game seven will be back in Oak City, right?
1: In Oklahoma City.
3: Saturday
1: night.
2: Okay.
1: Yeah. Okay. We'll have a bigger show in town to worry about than the Thunder that night.
3: Certainly we will. You had some other things that you wanted to address.
2: Kinda. We're excited to welcome many folks under our tower, if you will, know this fellow. His name is Devery Hughes. He is actually going to speak to our young men at the awards banquet. He actually had a kid play, had an outstanding kid, special invite. Devery, last check, was off to the east somewhere, Pawnee. Gosh, I don't know. But part of the Hughes clan from Freedom, Boyd and Elwin's kids, Dwight Hughes, we all know Dwight, and all those folks, great, great family. Put a deal together, and we're going to learn more about this, and I wasn't really sure on the facts. Of course, that's never stopped me before. He put a deal together. One of his kids was a senior, called Life 101, which is kind of appropriate to be with respect to the 101 Classic Bowl. But Devery's coming to speak to the awards banquet on Saturday. Friday evening there at the Woodward Conference Center. Is that a 6:30 event? When is that, or 6? One moment, please. It's my story. I'm going to tell it the way I see fit. 6:30. And I say that because part of that kind of group, if you will, great family, Devery's brother-in-law, do you know who that is?
3: No, but you're going to tell us.
2: Shane Smithton.
3: Well, there you go.
2: Shane is going to, we have brought Shane from retirement.
3: Wow.
2: He's a broadcaster, you know.
3: Yeah,
2: he's a darn good lawyer.
3: I did several bowl games with him back in the day.
2: You're going to do another one with him Saturday night. Shane is part of the 101 Classic Bowl big-time broadcast.
3: He's going to join me in the booth?
2: He is going to join us at Boomer Field.
3: We spent a lot of time in that press box over there doing Boomer games over the years.
2: His words were, if Barnes wants a rusty color guy, let me know.
3: Now, I have to tell this story on Smithton very quickly for you, Junior.
1: Yeah.
3: We were doing a game one night, and it was not a close game. Woodward was pounding somebody into submission. And I'm doing the play-by-play, and I went to Shane for some analysis. And he had drifted off into slumber. And he said it. He goes, I was just listening to your voice. I just kind of got mesmerized. But he knows his stuff, and he's a lot of fun. I look forward to working with him again.
2: Absolutely. Yeah. And he played at Oklahoma State.
3: Yeah.
2: Not that has anything necessarily to do with it, but he's a big OSU type fellow. That always is kind of an added benefit. You get that.
1: It doesn't have anything to do with it, but
2: that checks a box there. So Shane is going to be with us on Saturday evening.
1: And, yeah.
2: Most likely he'll introduce his brother-in-law at the awards banquet. So it's glad to. Shane's been a supporter of the Classic Bowl for a number of years and will continue to be. Of course, part of that Smithton clan, his brother is Dr. Corby's, doc over with Frank Evans in that same practice there in Stillwater. Talk about another great family that the Smithton family certainly is. And we're just tickled to death, pleased as punch, as I like to say, to get Shane more involved this year, put him on the broadcast, and welcome his brother-in-law, Devery Hughes, to speak at the awards banquet. So.
3: Anyway. I'm glad we have this show so I can find out what's going on.
1: Isn't that nice?
2: Well, I thought I would
1: learn what's happening.
2: I would share the information with you and 20,000 others at the same time. So.
1: He's saying you're not special, Michael. You'll find out when everybody else finds out that I am not special.
3: I'm well aware of that. No, that's not true at all.
2: It's just that there are certain things it takes time to put put broadcasts together and personnel together, and it just can't happen all at one time on the

0: schedule that most people would like. So we have to worry about housing, feeding, clothing 1,000 kids with Classic Bowl at the same time. So
1: keep mentioning that awards banquet. You come out and get a good meal tomorrow night with that. Learn who our East-West Offensive Defensive Player of the Year is, our Coach of the Years, and then our scholarship.
0: And as important, if not the most important facet of that, will be the presentation of the Drew Williams Memorial Scholarship. We'll obviously delve into that in greater detail tomorrow. But last year's winner, not a better kid, better young man than Wyatt Davis. Yeah. Wyatt is coming back to Classic Bowl. He's not only going to come to the game on Saturday, he's going to be here tomorrow night. I think he's going to bring his parents. He said, can I bring my parents? I said, oh, absolutely. So Wyatt went and played football this past year at John Hopkins University there. Is that Maryland?
1: I think Baltimore, so. Maryland.
0: But anyway, we kind of digress. But last year's winner will actually will even help in the assist in the presentation of this year's winner, the Drew Williams Memorial Scholarships.
2: And it doesn't surprise me that they wanted to bring the family. I mean, they were there last year, right there on the corner, next caddy corners. Your favorite phrase from the viewing stand, our viewing stand, great people. So, great
0: boy,
2: people.
0: Boy, excited about seeing young Wyatt again.
2: Yeah.
0: That embodies the reason, or if we need a reason, for Classic Bowl festivities. What an outstanding young man, and from Canadian, Texas. So, anyway, what else? We move forward with Farm Boy. May I be excused for just a few minutes?
2: Well,
1: you're the one that came back.
2: Yeah, I mean, I thought he was gone to begin with, and then he comes back. Oh, got a few more things I got to tell you about. Which I am glad that he came back.
1: Sure.
2: Charleston Smith is going to be in the broadcast booth. We look forward to that. We look forward to Farm Boy. Good morning, sir.
3: Hey, what's going on? I didn't mean to run people off.
2: Well, no, it's fine. Who you're running off? You're okay, Farm Boy.
1: That's he wants to be run off, actually.
2: Yeah, he's looking for an excuse to get out of here. We don't have any movie stars in here today like we did yesterday.
3: Oh, so he's done with you?
2: Yeah.
3: He's done with you, huh?
2: Yeah.
3: I got you.
2: We're kind of second shrift here. So,
3: You know, and as you guys know, here in the business, we call that a fair weather broadcaster.
2: Oh, and he is the epitome of that. If you look up the phrase in the radio handbook, there's a picture of CJ right there. You may not know this, but you seem like a guy that knows a lot about when it comes to weather and stuff. I was reading about land spouts yesterday, cold weather tornadoes that spun up in parts of the state.
3: Is that a winter version of a dust devil?
2: I don't know. Because one of them, I saw a picture that went through Hobart in western Oklahoma, and it tore a roof off of a barn. So,
3: I'm not familiar with that. Okay. You know, the reason I said dust devil, they're smaller, but they still be pretty big.
2: Right.
3: You know? But winter, huh?
2: Well, I mean, they're talking about the cold weather, cold spin-ups. And I can't remember the exact phrase. Mr. Weather will come back. C.J. Montgomery, he'll have all that information for us.
3: Yeah. All right. Well, I hadn't heard about that one.
2: All right. What else is happening out there today, Farboy?
3: Well, we kind of brought it up briefly yesterday, but the Oklahoma wheat harvest is underway and moving rapidly, offering producers, grain handlers, crop consultants, and industry partners a field-level look at just how the crop is shaping up across Oklahoma. And according to the latest wheat crop update from the Wheat Commission, harvest currently at about 12 to 14% complete. As combines move through the state, the data reveals that this season's crop is far from uniform. Weather and patterns, regional timing, variety selection, and localized management strategies are drastically shaping the final results, creating a significant difference from one field to the next because of these localized weather splits, yield expectations, and overall crop potential. They're highly variable. The Wheat Commission emphasizes that crop performance is highly dependent on geography and management, with some fields showing resilient yields while others reflect the harsh realities of dry conditions. In addition to weather challenges, the update highlights the role of disease, pests, late season management considerations in determining final quality. Producers who manage to stay ahead of late season pressures say they're seeing those efforts pay off a bit when those grains hit the bins. So as the numbers are starting to come in, not too bad right now. But long way to go as far as the harvest is concerned. That's what's going on today, guys.
2: All right, Farm Boy, we asked you a couple of weeks ago if you had a bad dad.

0: joke. We just asked you off the cuff, and we caught you by surprise. So we're going to give you fair warning. Tomorrow is Bad Dad Joke Friday. So we're going to give you 24 hours to prepare one.
1: Okay. I'll see what I can do. All right.
0: You know, Junior, his lack of his enthusiasm on that is really shocking.
2: Yeah, he's not a very good joke teller. He knows it.
1: I do not deny nor take offense. So.
0: All right, Fart Boy, have a great Thursday.
1: All right, fellas. See you tomorrow.
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0: 7:35 now, K101, checking weather together, and the showers and the fog and the drizzle and the mist all head off to the east and north, and it'll be partly cloudy by the end of the day. 78 for a high in northwest Oklahoma, 74 in southwest Kansas, and 82 in the panhandles. Wind will be light out of the north at about 5 to 10. Clouds overnight with a low of 60 in northwest Oklahoma, 57 in southwest Kansas, 59 in the panhandles. And then a 30 to 40% chance of showers redeveloping tomorrow, 86 for a high in northwest Oklahoma, 84 in southwest Kansas, and 88 in the panhandles. The forecast for Saturday, Classic Bowl parade and a football game, perfect. Lots of sunshine during the day, 90 for a top. Temperature kickoff right around 85 degrees. We're looking at cloud cover this morning. It is 55 at Ashland, 60 at Meade, 58 at Protection, 59 at Coldwater. We've got 64 on the thermometer over at Follett, 62 at Derzet, 63 down at Canadian, 64 this morning in Arnett, 62 slap out at Beaver, 65 in Buffalo, 65 as well up at Cherokee and at Alva, 66 at Fairview, they've got 66 at Sealing and at Camargo, 65 down at Putnam, 65 here at K101, K101online.com as we roll through our Thursday morning together. 7:36, 24 minutes away from 8 o'clock. Put a little starch in your shorts this morning with Kenny Chesney. I guess we're putting beer in your belly as well. Beer in Mexico. Drink them if you got them, boy.

0: K101, K101Online.com, 7:40, 20 minutes out in front of 8 o'clock on a Thursday morning. Basketball coming up tonight. Tip-off is set for 6:30, game number one, game number two. Tyler Riggs, a dunk contest, a part of tonight's festivities?
1: Dunk contest, and I can't remember if we'd still include the three-point contest as well, but at least the dunk contest for sure.
0: Okay. All right. So, scholarship's going to be handed out, player of the year, coach of the year as well.
1: In between games. Game one, got some great talents. Guys like Jet Muggaborden out of Okarachi, Logan Sutherland, Deer Creek Lamont, Bryce Bledsoe, also Deer Creek Lamont. Two guys led their team to the state tournament again. Keelan Robinson out of Hooker, that's a great athlete. There, Reed Hellman, one of your favorites.
0: Yeah.
1: Going to be playing in game one. Lincoln Feely out of O'Keefe, represent. Game two, see some guys like Gage Hutchins out of Woodward, Aaron Laredo, get some Fairview guys in there, Levi Petty as well as Haddon Elliott. So going down the list, pretty good kids, both games.
0: All right, he gives her a hard time. He would be CJ, she would be Sheila Gay, but really actually Sheila does a great job over there at the Woodward News. Yeah. They have a publication that they do once a week. And then she also does a good job of doing breaking news on the internet, right?
1: For the most part.
0: Oh, man. See, trying to build her up, and then you're throwing her under the bus.
1: I kind of like to give Sheila a little bit.
0: Anyhow, I believe in giving recognition where it is due and also identifying our source. And I was looking at the Woodward News online. There is a spaghetti dinner. It's a benefit dinner coming up on Saturday to support 8-year-old Eliza Presgrove and her family. Mm. You familiar with this?
1: I have not heard of it, but enlighten me, please.
0: She's undergoing cancer treatment, so the fundraiser starts at 6 on Saturday at the Woodward Moose Lodge in Woodward. Organizer Lacey Ferguson and Alex Nelson said there's no set ticket price, but donations are encouraged in any amount similar to what it would cost to take a family out to dinner. And I would guess that even if you had dinner plans, if you just wanted to make a donation, they certainly would accept that as well. There will be a silent auction for a firearm as well. So that is coming up on Saturday at 6 o'clock at the Woodward Moose Lodge Benefit Spaghetti Dinner to help out 8-year-old Eliza Presgrove and her family as she undergoes cancer treatment. And again, if you've got other dinner plans, be more than happy to take a donation. K101, K101 online.

0: 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Later this afternoon, northwest Oklahoma, 74 southwest Kansas, and 82 in the Panhandles. Did get some rain. Only
1: a little spurts,
0: only a tenth of an inch in the mezzanette, but it seemed like in parts of town, at least, it rained a little bit harder than that. Maybe a little bit more beneficial rainfall falling as well.
1: You'll take any rain at this point, right, with the drought? So as long as it stays away for Saturday, we're good.
0: Well, I think we'll be fine.
1: Yeah.
0: In fact, I think you're going to need some sunscreen that day.
1: I've needed sunscreen the whole week, Mike. Well, you've had me running around.
0: Yes, you needed sunscreen last night when you were cutting
1: Sunday
0: into that steak dinner.
1: Sunday, Monday. You could have came, Michael. It was open to you.
0: I know, but
1: Yeah.
0: May I be honest here? Seriously, may I be honest?
1: You were tired.
0: Well, no, not tired of people. I mean, seriously. You know, I'm here and I go down to do the DHS thing. I'm there all day long. And
1: we have to recharge every once in a while.
0: People. Yes. But here's the crappy thing about it. I go home to recharge to set my chair and watch the Royals.
1: Oh, why would you do that with the way they're playing?
0: 7-0 last night. Jeez. They got beat again. You're exactly right.
1: You could have found 10 other things. Well, you know they're not playing good.
0: I paid $99 to watch them all season long, and I am really
1: regretting that investment. Sitting in his chair, I paid my $99. I'm going to get my money's worth. I don't care that they're bad.
0: I just believe that Matt Quintero is going to get fired.
1: Probably.
0: The Royals organization is really not one of those that will do that, but I think he is on his way out. Mm. I mean, it started off pretty well, 2-0. I thought, well, this is going to be a good game. No. And then they can't score. I mean, they've got all kinds of offensive talent.
1: I need Bobby Witt Jr., and he can't score.
0: Bobby Witt Jr., Vinny Pasquantino, Salvador Perez, Michael Garcia, who did well in the World Baseball Congress.
1: Classic.
0: Yeah. Back in March. So anyhow, yeah. I go to the non-people thing, and then I get frustrated watching my television. Hey, the morning show brought to you by McDonald's of Woodward. They can end your frustration when it comes to being hungry by filling you up this morning. Orange juice to wash it all down. Dr. Pepper, sweet tea, cup of coffee, iced coffee. Is that not an oxymoron, iced coffee?
1: Why would it be?
0: Well, coffee's hot.
1: No, it's not. It could be cold. I drink cold coffee every morning.
0: I know you do. And again, that kind of explains it all right there. But again, go by and see Kevin and his crew this morning. I saw Braden go by 34th, or not 34th, but Williamson Downs here. And by golly, he was headed out to the football area.
1: Got to get those kids fed, man. Another jam-packed day for them.
0: So go by and see Kevin. Tell him thanks for being a part of the community, part of Classic Bowl 38, and most importantly, sponsoring the morning show, K101, K101Online.com.
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1: 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And Tyler and I have been talking about the events coming up tonight, then the events tomorrow night, then the events on Saturday. And if you need tickets to any of those events, they can come by the office about 10 minutes from now. We'll have personnel on hand to be able to sell tickets to any of those events. And we'll do that tomorrow and again, I think, part of the day on Saturday as well.
2: Part of the day on Saturday. Of course, the Thousand Hills Ranch Church People Saturday will have the ticket truck out there. They'll be, out there, out at Boomer Stadium in the parking lot. Do a great job maintaining that, so you'll be able to get your tickets Saturday day as well, leading up to the football game. You can always call by phone, 580-256-4101. Mm-hmm. Charge over the phone if you need to as well for those tickets.
1: So also we sell merchandise at the events, and yes, you can buy tickets at the events. Am I right in this? Have I seen that the white-haired white hat, Leland Searcy, is his better half? Has she helped out with
2: She's been around taking care of us. Appreciate you doing a great job.
1: You know, you've heard the phrase outkicking your coverage.
2: Oh, yeah.
1: I think a long time ago when Leland snatched onto her, he outkicked his coverage.
2: He would admit it pretty easily, I think.
1: Yeah, oh, he admits it?
2: Yeah, I would say so.
1: That's a good deal. Actually, we do appreciate her, and she does a good job helping us out and keeping Leland in line, which is not easy.
2: You're talking about the events, of course. Well, yeah, cut me off. We'll talk about it. Jeez. Moving along. Go ahead.
1: K101 and K101 Online. I'm hanging on for what you have to tell me.

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Tyler, Michael, and you on a Thursday morning, 28th day of May, 20 and 26. We don't know where the old man is. He'll be here eventually, we think, probably. But then again, if he's not, we'll carry on. Now, you are going, by the way, it's 7:54, and we're on our way to a high today of 78, and it's 65 right now. You were going to say something to us before we went to music, and I interrupted the show with music.

0: music. How dare I?
1: Yes. Well, you know, we've got Boys of Basketball Tonight, as we've been talking about. One of my favorite deals of that, just because of the timing of it.
0: Favorite deal.
1: Yes. Favorite parts of it, I guess I should say. Because of the timing of Classical Week, the football guys will be there tonight. You know, we invite them out to attend the events, obviously.
0: Oh, okay. Yeah, I hadn't thought about that.
1: And, boy, they fill up those lower bowls of the Boomer Fieldhouse. Yeah. Obviously, a lot of the guys that will be on the basketball court tonight are guys they've either played with in football, maybe they're teammates with in basketball or other sports. So there's some heckling that goes on. The dunk contest, they're pretty much our judges, right? So it's you get to see the personality of those football guys come through a little bit tonight while the boys' basketball is going on.
0: So we've been so busy, didn't really have a chance to talk about it yesterday morning, but kind of a review of Tuesday night and the crowds for the basketball games. And there are communities that really travel extremely well.
1: Oh, yeah. We're talking about, you know, the communities back on Forgan coming out to support their kids. Talked to Coach Johnson about that, always having a good crowd on hand no matter where they go. We had the Omega people out, obviously a big group from Omega this year in Class Bowl, taking home some awards as well. Had some Merritt folks, the Hooker folks always there. Had another Metcalf in the Class Bowl, imagine that. So, always a good crowd. So
0: it would be interesting to see, because we were talking about it off air about some of the past players and the various events, but it would be interesting to see the number of Metcalfs, Mungs, and Easters that have been a part of the Classic Bowl events throughout the years.
1: Well, goodness, the Metcalfs were inducted last year into the Classic Legends, if you will. I'd have to ask CJ how many Metcalfs we had out to accept that award. I feel like we had a pretty good group of them. So.
0: There was a good crowd, for sure.
1: But good times.
0: All right, and basketball again starting tonight. And we'll go on the air shortly after 6, right?
1: That is correct.
0: Okay. All right. Eli going to join us again?
1: He'll be with us. Eric will be Man of Things on the Squirrel side, 101classbowl.tv. We'll be off and rolling.
0: Talk a little bit about, because we've got a minute here, unless Pops.
1: He's hastily preparing his notes.
0: Well, no, he's trying to situate his butt in his chair to where it's comfortable is what he's doing. But the media team, boy, they've been doing a nice job the last couple of days.
1: Oh, yeah. We had Philip Hewlett from Vice Tuesday night being able to work that floor camera. You saw those angles on the 101classbowl.tv. Had Cameron Lil Coyote at a ceiling going around, you know, getting some extra content with that. And of course, Arion Scott, as we've teased all week, has the toughest job having to deal with Eric and kind of help be mini Eric directing things, as she was out on the floor Tuesday night.
0: She is a good kid, and she is a trooper now, I'm telling you, because she is there right at Dad's side the entire time.
1: Mm-hmm. And up in Alva this week, we do have Chris Eckert, who's their multimedia guy in terms of the high school. He's got a couple kiddos, should be getting some stuff with the band. Of course, I'm sure we'll hear from our good friend Ben Buckland at some point. Ben B with some band interviews.
0: You know, I was just getting ready to ask you about Benny B. Do we have anybody from Alva, Winoka playing tonight to either one of those schools on the rosters? If they are, they may carry the games again. They did the other night. They had Alva and Winoka kids that were participating. So
1: Tonight for the boys' side. Obviously, as mentioned, we had some for the girls' side. So.
0: Matt Adair doing our announcing again. And we didn't say hello, but we should have, to Jason Harrison.
1: Yes, working the shot clock. Or not shot clock, but the scoreboard, I should say. Scoreboard operator.
0: He going to be there again tonight?
1: As far as I know.
0: He's the guy pushing the buttons. So we appreciate him a great deal. So, all right, very good. Do you have everything prepared, about ready to go there? Okay.
2: You can do your doodad.
0: It's 7:58 now, K101. We'll straighten out CJ's collar and have him with news.
3: ABC News, I'm Sherry Preston. The U.S. military says an overnight attack by Iran targeting Kuwait is an egregious violation of the ceasefire in the Middle East. A federal judge has declined to block an executive order by President Trump that would limit mail-in voting. The judge says the suit was filed too early since the administration hasn't moved to implement that order yet. A Google engineer now accused of using insider information to make bets on a prediction market that won him over $1 million. ABC's Aaron Katursky.
4: Google says he may have had access to the confidential, non-public information as part of his job, but actually using it to place bets on a prediction market is against company policy, and they've put the employee on leave. He is also charged with commodities fraud and wire fraud and money laundering.
3: At least 16 girls have been killed in Kenya after a fire roared through a dorm at a boarding school. Dozens more students, at least 80, are hurt. This is ABC News.

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2: From the 101 News Center, still some light mist across the region, 64 degrees still as well. Partly sunny today, mild, almost warm, chance of rain still in the forecast, 78 for a high. Maybe a couple less up in southwest Kansas, a degree or two more off to the west in the panhandles. Rain chances 50-50, maybe a bit higher through this evening. 60 overnight, showers again tomorrow, 86 for a high, maybe a bit lower chances though at about 4 and 10. Sunny Saturday, upper 80s, low 90s. Sunday, storms return the early part of next week, 80s for highs. Mostly low to mid-60s this morning, 62 in Canadian and Beaver to 66, Freedom, Sealing, Fairview, and Camargo. Some stout rainfall amounts the last 24 hours, though for most, mostly light amounts, if anything. Slap out there in Beaver County, their resident says 2 9/10 the last 24 hours. Beaver itself, 1.5 inches, about 1 4/10 in Cherokee. Only 3/10 Alvin Buffalo, 2/10 Arnett, 1/10 in the Mezzanine, both Woodward and Freedom. Mid to upper 70s to around 80, 77 Woodward and Beaver. Classy Bowl 38 continues to roll along. Boys basketball center stage. Football continuing their workouts. Band rehearsing an album. Everything culminates Saturday. A big downtown parade in Classic Bowl 38, the game itself at Boomer Field. Oklahoma Attorney General gubernatorial candidate Gettner Drummond has sued the current governor, Kevin Stitt, Washington, D.C.-based Political Action Committee, charging a what he says was a coordinated malicious smear campaign built on outright lies. The petition filed Osage County claims Stitt, Club for Growth affiliate, School Freedom Fund Oklahoma, others conspiring to what he called conduct a deceptive campaign, including the use of artificially created images to defeat Drummond in the June 16th primary. Drummond's lawsuit, the latest long series of disputes between him and the governor. A criminal trial that was expected to last 3 weeks for an Oklahoma restaurant owner charged with fraud coming to an early end. Brent Swadley, former owner of Swadley's Foggy Bottom Kitchen, accused of creating fake invoices and overbilling tourism and recreation. The state rested its case yesterday, rather, after a brief testimony from their last witness. Swadley has denied any wrongdoing. Jury returning this morning to hear jury instructions and closing arguments. The Oklahoma wheat harvest moving along rapidly. According to the latest Oklahoma wheat update from the Wheat Commission, the harvest is currently about 12 to 14% done. With the harvest pace accelerating, early reports highlight a wide variation in crop conditions. Producers are seeing a stark contrast between dryland fields that bore the brunt of this season's elements and those areas that managed to catch some timely moisture. A drop in U.S. gas prices that includes Oklahoma, the new statewide average yesterday, $3.95. A week ago, that price in Oklahoma was $4.09. Oklahoma, there are still 16 counties with an average of more than $4 per gallon. Apparently, Cole County in the southeastern part of the state, the highest at $4.39. AAA says Lawton, one of the lowest at $3.78. Though Gas Buddy reports prices are even lower at some sites, $3.60 in Bethany, $3.29 in Coweta, and Woodward prices in that $4.17 per gallon range. Average gas prices declined in some 40 states. Oklahoma's average of $3.95, not the lowest in the country, but second to only to Indiana, where the average is $3.85. Their national average, $4.40.

0: $45. Crude oil prices falling yesterday. Brent crude on the worldwide stage finished down $5.29 per barrel. West Texas Intermediate, the U.S. benchmark, off $5.21, settling at $88.68. West Texas up a couple of bucks early trading this morning. Natural gas climbed 7 cents, settling at $3.08. Natural gas down, last check, a couple of pennies this morning. No jackpot winner in Powerball last night. That means Saturday's Powerball, $172 million. No one matched all the numbers. Lotto America the weekend, a tick under $28.2 million. No big winner in Lotto Texas. Lotto Texas weekend, Saturday drawing, $9 million or so. Mega Millions tomorrow, a $331 million prize. 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
2: 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Game one has Coach Jake Regier of O'Keen for the red team. On the white team will be Coach Garrett Thomas of Sayre. Game two, the matchup there, Easton Maxwell of Kremlin Hillsdale will coach the red team. Tyler Stoden of Merritt coaches the white team. Players and coaches check in this morning. We'll have a chance to chat with them during lunch around noon. NBA tonight, the Oklahoma City Thunder on the road to face the San Antonio Spurs for game six of the Western Conference Finals. Thunder lead 3-2 in the series. Tip off at 7:30. The Women's College World Series begins today. First game, 11 o'clock. It's Texas Tech against Mississippi State. At 1:30, Texas takes on Tennessee. At 6 o'clock, Alabama matches up with UCLA. And at 8:30, Nebraska faces Arkansas. The Big 12 releasing kickoff times for the first three games of Oklahoma State's season yesterday. They'll take on Tulsa September 5th in Tulsa at 2:45. September 12th, Cowboys welcome Oregon at 11 o'clock. And September 19th, they face Murray State at 6. That's a look at your weather, news, and sports with your 8 o'clock report on K101.
3: Did you mention the times, Oklahoma State?
2: Yes, I mentioned the times.
4: I just thought I did. Yes. I was going to give you a chance to say
2: Cowboys.
4: Because
2: CJ was going to say it, yes.
0: Cowboys. Pistols firing. Maybe. Let's see. Well, I had a couple things here, but we'll... Basketball center stage here in a couple of hours. Yes. Checking in at 10 o'clock at the annex area, the north end of the high school, where the concession area is for basketball. I look forward to that. The orientation, short practice, lunch there in the aforementioned annex. Our thanks to Jeremy Nolan. Now, he's the Domino's Pizza fella, and he has jumped on board the last couple of years. Domino's hadn't been here in this community, quite honestly, that long, and does just a bang-up job and will help us again Saturday evening. And I don't know, did we mention Paxton McCormick last week? He's one of those guys that has jumped on
2: We mentioned him earlier this week.
3: Yeah, we talked about him because he was out there with us for softball and baseball, both.
0: He particularly with the lunches for both days, and he helped us with lunch with the girls' basketball. Now, he's Domino's, the truck stop, which is out on the far west side of town, and included there is within that complex is Papa John's Pizza, and Papa John's Pizza was for girls' basketball. He provided the pizza for girls' basketball on Tuesday, and likewise did sandwiches for baseball and softball, and likewise will help us with pizza come Saturday evening for the big get-together.

0: with it's band and cheer for the most part, and some sponsors and that type of thing in the Commons area. They're about 5 o'clock or so on Saturday evening as we get ready for the big show, as they say, Classic Bowl 38. So
1: those sandwiches are good, by the way.
2: Ely ate two during baseball.
1: During the game?
2: During the game. He snuck some back there in between, one while he's on air with you.
0: That boy. Boy. We got to have a long talk with that boy.
2: Got to have a long talk.
0: Let's see.
1: But again, he was wearing pants, so we're happy about that.
0: And he had a decent shirt on last night.
2: Yeah.
0: So, we hope he's up and around this morning. He's kind of the proctor, if you will. I don't know whether this is the fox in the hen house.
1: Yeah, it is.
0: He keeps an eye on the football team there at the Northwest End. And by all accounts, everything went well last night. He'll do so for the next couple of nights. There's something.
1: Something on the tip of his tongue.
0: Yeah, but I guess
2: I get to it. Yeah.
0: I guess it can wait. I'm going to read it.
2: Must not be that.
0: No, it's the Guymon letters next week. We're going to hold those thoughts along with the editorial comments.
2: And then Braden's over here throwing stuff.
0: Next week. Braden has returned. Braden is, as they say, essential with a capital E personnel with respect to Classic Bowl in any number of areas. This morning you've been busy delivering breakfast. That's a microphone, but it has to be in front of you. There you go.
2: He's got his headphones on.
3: Yeah, they're taken care of.
0: So, McDonald's.
3: You talked about McDonald's.
0: Breakfast, yes. Kevin Martin, a big-time supporter, I'm going to say, of the Classic Bowl, and that's a given. He's a big-time supporter of this radio station. That's a given. But he is, as many people know, a big-time supporter of this community. Serves on the Woodward Industrial Foundation Board. He is a member of the Woodward Chamber Board, and he's just a good egg. Kevin Martin and his entire family and his managers out there, Brett, Trish, and their entire staff. They're going to be wearing Classic Bowl t-shirts probably here in a day or so, I would guess.
3: That's a lot of them.
0: A number of folks there at McDonald's, 28th in Oklahoma, the place you can see the arches from Moreland.
3: Allegedly. Northwest End's taking good care of us, too. They're providing kind of
0: Brenda's bunch.
3: The lounge area, if you will.
0: So
3: it's all set up for breakfast and some team meetings through the week.
0: Absolutely. And I don't hesitate because I want to thank people, and I do the best we can. But my fear is, and I know it's a legitimate fear because I know I leave people out, and I just hate that. But most people assist with the Classic Bowl for all the right reasons, and they do not do so for public recognition, though they need to have public recognition and be recognized for the outstanding work they do with young people. Siege gets way too much credit for this deal, and we need to apply credit where credit's due. And you know who you are. Pat yourself on the back. So, what else? Let's see. Yes. Harumph. Hullabaloo. Connect.
2: Jeez.
0: Anything else? You're awful quiet over there, and that's
2: unusual for Michael.
1: No, yes. I'm just taking it all in. Watching you two injure yourselves, patting yourselves on the back. Braden was right with me on that one. So, oh, my goodness. It'll be interesting. We'll have a conversation at some point with Jake Regeer and kind of talk about leaving O'Keene, still kind of being attached to O'Keene with this basketball game tonight, but headed out to Beaver, where he'll be switching hats when he's coaching. Going to go from basketball to football.
2: And he's had football experience before, led that Michael Forgan program. Pretty successful, honestly, when he was there in terms of coaching football.
1: He was quite successful as a quarterback for that football team as well.
2: Yes, successful player. So should be interesting to get his thoughts as well as all our other coaches and players coming in today for basketball.
0: All right. May I be excused? I have work to do.
1: No, you just
2: work.
1: Pick yourself up and leave, generally. So I'm not sure why you're asking. Junior, what else do you have for us?
2: Hey, remember, around lunch today, noontime, we'll talk to those players, coaches, as CJ was talking about feeding them, so look forward to that.
1: Okay. And then we've got basketball tonight, shortly after 6 o'clock.
2: Yes, sir. About 6:10 is when we'll go pregame, and we'll have myself, Ely Noble, you there, Michael, and, as you say, a veritable cast of thousands.
1: And it is a veritable cast of thousands when you throw in Eric Scott and his folks. And we mentioned Jason Harrison at the scorer's table and Matt Adair doing the announcing, so won't be anybody for Matt to embarrass tonight because he doesn't have a youngster playing in the ball game. Maybe.
2: Next year, probably.
1: Maybe we can get Ben Buckland to show up in that gold jacket.

0: 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Good morning and welcome. It's Hour of Power number 3. We're doing a Thursday morning. It's the 28th day of May, 20 and 26. It was just a moment ago it was May Day, right? I mean, my goodness, this month has absolutely flown, as had the morning, which is brought to you by, not the morning, but the morning show, by McDonald's of Woodward. 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
1: 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We've had some reports of some fog and drizzle. That is beginning to dissipate. Still a slight chance of showers through about mid-morning, then partly cloudy. Later this afternoon, 78 for a high in northwest Oklahoma, 74 in southwest Kansas, and about 82 in the Panhandles. There's your forecast with K101 and K101online.com.

0: 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About the only way I could make that work this morning if I had some tomato juice to go along with it. Good morning and welcome as we roll through our Thursday morning together. Good to have you alongside, Michael, in the morning. We are in Studio A this morning. And again, an undue subtle reminder for you, basketball coming up tonight. We've got a couple of boys' basketball games beginning at 6:30. Look forward to it. Got a dunk contest that'll take place at halftime of the second game as well. So make sure you're a part of it. If you've got your tickets, that's great. If not, you can get them at the door. You can also get merchandise today here at the studio or also at the event tonight. So basketball takes center stage on the boys' side of things tonight beginning at 6:30. We go on the air just after 6 on K101 and K101online.com.
1: 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I'm Dave Lanning on the Radio Oklahoma Ag Network. 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
2: Through the Wheat Checkoff, the Oklahoma Wheat Commission supports the efforts of wheat breeder Dr. Brett Carver and his wheat breeding team at OSU as they develop new varieties for Oklahoma and the Southern Great Plains. The newest release just announced, Wyatt.
3: The genetics will sound familiar. Half of it is Smith's Gold. The other half is very different. And so this is coming from Romania. The Eastern European wheat sector, that is so important to us. That genetics just fits the Great Plains, particularly the Southern and Central Great Plains, extremely well. I remember seeing the first set of progenies that came from that cross, and I thought, my gosh, this is just heads and shoulders visually above everything else.
2: Dr. Carver says Wyatt has tremendous yield potential.
3: You know, we need to continue to increase that yield potential so farmers still have that competitive edge.
2: The Oklahoma Wheat Commission, working hard for Oklahoma wheat producers.
4: Well, there was no specific news that caused the strength in cattle futures yesterday. Some light cash

0: Day took place at even money with last week, which may have provided some support due to the discount the market carries to cash. A steady or higher cash trade would provide traders with the confidence to eliminate some of the futures discount. Box B prices mixed, choice up $1.82, and select was down $1.01. Feeder cattle futures outpaced live cattle as traders turned optimistic. Even with the strong gains, the August and September contracts failed to close the chart gaps that remained above the market. Those were likely to be closed today as follow-through buying is expected. Hog futures finally showed some hope that the market may have finally found support. Supportive fundamentals were lacking, but technical trade seems to have provided support. Futures have been oversold and needed to be corrected. The National Daily Direct Afternoon Report showed no price change from the previous day, with the weighted average price at $94.64. Meanwhile, wheat futures are down a penny early today. The July contract, $6.68 a bushel. The national average basis for hard red winter wheat steady, 67 cents under the July futures contract, while the DTN hard red winter wheat index was down about 7 cents at 6.03. The wheat prices fell for a fifth straight session Wednesday, pressured by lower world values and optimism that an agreement will be reached to reopen the Strait of Hormuz, especially to the fertilizer trade. Corn futures are up. They're up about 3.5 cents early today with the July contract, 455.5 a bushel. The national average basis for corn steady, 39 cents under the July futures contract, while the DTN National Corn Index down 4 cents at 414. And soybean futures are up 7.5 cents today. July's at 11.91 three quarters. The national average basis for soybeans steady, 63 cents under the July futures. The DTN National Soybean Index unchanged, 11.23. We'll check all the futures in a moment.
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0: At the close yesterday, June live cattle up 320 to 51.42, August up 335 to 42.50, August feeder cattle up 517, 354.62, September up 477 at 351.80, June hogs up 147, 97.60, July up $2 at 102.12. Kansas City hard red winter wheat, July down 6.5, 669 three quarters. September's down 6.5, 681.5. Chicago wheat, July down 13 cents, 622.5. September is down 12.5, 635 and three quarters. July corn's down 5 cents, 452.5.
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3: K101, K101Online.com. Michael in the morning. And our weather forecast as we check it together. The showers dissipating this morning. Anything that we've had around moving off to the east and to the north. 78 for a high in northwest Oklahoma, 74 in southwest Kansas, and about 82 in the panhandle. Still could be some drizzle and fog out there, though. Clouds overnight with a low of 60 in northwest Oklahoma, 57 in southwest Kansas, 59 in the panhandles. We'll do about a 30 to 40% chance of showers tomorrow. High tomorrow afternoon in northwest Oklahoma, 86, 84 in southwest Kansas, and 88 in the panhandles. And look at this for the parade and football game Saturday. We're looking at sunshine and 90 in northwest Oklahoma. That's weather together with K101 and K101Online.com.

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Don't get me wrong. I am not advocating this, but I'm going to guess that many, many in the listening audience, and I'm part of that, have tried to sneak something into the movie theater. Candy bar, bag of chips, whatever the case may be. But a rotisserie chicken? This story comes to me out of Tulsa this morning. Police reporting that a woman allegedly attempted to bring an entire rotisserie chicken into a movie theater hidden inside an oversized purse. Employees said they became suspicious after hearing what one witness described as, and I'm quoting now, the unmistakable sound of a chicken being opened, end quote. By the way, I have no idea what that unmistakable sound is. Authorities confirmed no disturbance occurred. A rotisserie chicken to see your favorite movie. K101 and K101Online.com. Nothing to squawk about.

0: 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Good morning and welcome. It is Thursday morning, 28th day of May, 20 and 26. We talked about this earlier this morning, but it's worth repeating. A spaghetti benefit dinner going to be held Saturday to help support an 8-year-old, Eliza Pressgrove, and her family as she undergoes cancer treatment. The fundraiser starts at 6 at the Woodward Moose Lodge in Woodward. Organizers Lacey Ferguson and Alex Nelson say there is no set ticket price, but donations are encouraged in any amount similar to what it would cost to take a family out for dinner. The event will also include a silent auction for a firearm. So again, that's a spaghetti benefit dinner for Eliza Pressgrove coming up May 30th, that's Saturday, at Woodward Moose Lodge. K101 and K101online.com.
1: 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We had 132 yearling steers weighing 1098, bring 305.50. 104 yearling steers weighing 1051, bring 311. 118 yearling steers weighing 907, bring 349.50. 208 yearling steers weighing 829, bring 367.75. 58 yearling steers weighing 750, bring 391. 34 yearling steers weighing 600, bring 446. And 25 weaned steers weighing 507, bring 510. 106 guaranteed open heifers weighing 945, bring 304. 18 guaranteed open heifers weighing 836, bring 326. 67 guaranteed open heifers weighing 708, bring 355. 43 guaranteed open heifers weighing 601, bring 403. And 21 weaned heifers weighing 528, bring 430. Young pairs were up to $4,975. Young bred cows are up to $45.25. Packer cows are up to $1.81, and Packer bulls are up to $2.47. The Board of Trade pressure from the end of last week carried over into today's market, pushing most classes of cattle back $5 to $10. If you're in a position where you need to sell cattle in the next few weeks, just know that the dollars per head are still very strong. The one thing that has not softened up is a good young bred cow or pair, as there is still a shortage of quality young cows. The Beaver County Stockyards has a tremendous facility and even better crew. 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
2: 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And partly cloudy skies. We check weather together by the afternoon. 78 Northwest Oklahoma, 74 Southwest Kansas, and 82 in the Panhandle. That's a quick check of weather for K101 and K101Online.com.
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0: ABC News. I'm Sherry Preston. The price of oil is up again this morning amid more hostilities in the Middle East. That is a key inflation gauge. Shows inflation accelerated in April to the highest level in 3 years. The Commerce Department reporting inflation jumped to 3.8% in April compared to a year earlier, due mostly to the rising price of gas.
1: Senate Majority Leader John Thune in a radio interview said Republicans will need to focus on Americans' economic concerns ahead of November's election. Those concerns, backed by new data showing food insecurity in the U.S. now worse than during the height of the COVID pandemic.
0: ABC Sophie Flay. The Justice Department has opened an investigation into whether E. Jean Carroll, the longtime advice columnist who said Donald Trump sexually assaulted her in a Manhattan department store 30 years ago, lied during the course of civil litigation against the president, according to a person familiar with the matter. Australia is suing U.S. company 3M over forever chemicals. This is ABC News.
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1: From the K101 Newsroom, I'm Tyler Ricks. Your K101 weather, mix of sun and clouds this afternoon with a slight chance of storms, high temperatures of 82 in the Texas Panhandle, 74 in southwest Kansas, 78 in northwest Oklahoma. Partly cloudy skies tonight, overnight lows falling to 60. Partly sunny tomorrow, chance of storms in the afternoon, high temperatures around 86. After a month of recovery efforts, the city of Enid announced that it will be closing its resource center this Sunday, May 31st. City leaders noted rebuilding efforts are still ongoing following that EF4 tornado that hit last month. Residents, they say, will still be able to get support through local nonprofits in the area. Officials also said families can find updates and ways to find relief by visiting enid.org, in which the city has a tornado relief resources page. Oklahoma will not legalize human composting after Governor Kevin Stitt officially vetoed legislation this week that would have authorized practice as an alternative to traditional burial or cremation. The rejected proposal would have made Oklahoma the 15th state to legalize human composting, also known as natural organic reduction. The bill had successfully passed through both legislative chambers earlier this month before headed to the governor's desk. Supporters of the legislation argued the process provides a more environmentally friendly option compared to traditional burial practices and cremation methods. In sports on K101, KWOX, FM Woodward, powered by Lucky Star Casinos, Class Bowl 38 boys basketball taking to Boomer Fieldhouse tonight. 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We'll have a chance to talk to them around noon during the lunch. 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Also, the Women's College World Series starting today. Game 1, 11 o'clock, it's Texas Tech against Mississippi State. 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And at 8:30, it's Nebraska against Arkansas. That's a look at your weather news and sports with your 9 o'clock report on K101.

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Hey, it's our big hour of power number four here this morning on this Thursday, final Thursday of May. When we turn the corner next week, we'll be in June already. My goodness, it's the June swoon on its way. We'll enjoy May while it lasts, though. We'll enjoy today's weather, too, as the showers have ended, and we'll have a partly cloudy sky, 78 for a high in northwest Oklahoma, 74 in southwest Kansas, and 82 in the panhandles. Boy, I tell you what, Saturday looks great for the parade and the football game. Classic Bowl Week 38 concluding, sunshine and 90 on tap for Saturday. 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

0: 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It will be from 3 to 7. 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So, again, that is Saturday afternoon from 3 to 7, brought to you by the Woodward Chamber of Commerce. 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

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Don't forget now, we've got basketball coming your way tonight, boys basketball. Look forward to this. Couple of games beginning at 6:30. We'll have a break, and then we'll do a second contest, red-white. And we go on the air just after 6 o'clock. Tyler Riggs and Ely Noble and a veritable cast of thousands. 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
1: This is Seth Hale with Woodward Livestock Auction, bringing you the market report for Tuesday, May 26th. On Tuesday, we sold 275 head compared to 649 head last week and 242 head a year ago. Compared to last week, slaughter cows pretty much steady, slaughter bulls steady to four higher. Getting in here on your higher yielding breaker cows, cows averaging 1385, brought from 180 to 185. Cows averaging 1480, brought from 186 to 187. On your boner type cows, cows averaging an 1180, brought from 173 to 180, and cows averaging 1265, brought from 180 to 184. On your leaner type cows, cows averaging 1100, brought from 162 to 169, and cows averaging 1165, brought 170. Bull market was really good yesterday. Had some bulls weighing 1635, bring from 214 to 226, and your higher yielding bulls weighed 1835. And brought from 233 to 243. Had a pretty good run of some bred cows yesterday as well. Had some 5 to 8 year old cows in their second trimester weighing 1340, bring from 2750 to 3200. And some 5 to 8 year old cows in their third trimester weighing 1415, bring from 3150 to 3400. All in all, the market was really exceptional. 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
0: 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Forecast says partly cloudy by the afternoon, 78 for a high. That's in northwest Oklahoma, 74 in southwest Kansas, and 82 in the panhandles. Wind from the north at about 5 to 10. Cloud cover overnight with a low of 60 in northwest Oklahoma, 57 in southwest Kansas, and 59 in the panhandles. Tomorrow, a 30 to 40% chance of showers and thundershowers developing. High tomorrow afternoon of 86 in northwest Oklahoma, 84 in southwest Kansas, and about 88 in the panhandles. Saturday looks great for the parade and the football game. Sunshine, 90, and no mention of any precipitation. There's your forecast with K101 and K101Online.com.

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1: 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August up 265, 241.80. October is up 247, 233.42. August feeder cattle up 410, 350, 355. September is up 377, 350.80. October is up 395, 347.85.
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2: Kansas City wheat July's down 2 cents, 674 and a quarter. September's down 3 cents, 685. Chicago wheat July's down 7 3/4, 627 3/4. September down 7 1/2, 640 3/4. July corn is down a penny, 456 1/2. September is down 3/4, 463 1/2. August soybeans up 2 1/4, 1187 1/4. September is up 2 1/4, 1173 1/2. July cotton down 129, 7608. December is down 120, 7859. And July crude's down 402. Dave Lanning on the Radio Oklahoma Ag Network.
3: 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Tomorrow, of course, is Bad Dad Joke Friday. And it'll be the Classic Bowl edition of Bad Dad Joke Friday. So we can only salivate in anticipation of being a part of that marvelous event. Here's one for you, though, a little prelude, if you will, going into Bad Dad Joke Friday. I arrived early to a restaurant. The manager asks, do you mind? Because that's how restaurant managers talk. Do you mind waiting a bit? Of course, I said no, to which he replied, good. Take these drinks over there to table number 3.
4: Telephone rings, an old way back friend. Called to catch up, say, man, how you been?

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1: 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Good morning and welcome. That's it. We're done. History, vapor, smoke, nothing but a fond memory. I'm going to regroup and get ready for boys basketball. Shortly after 6, we go on the air. Tyler Riggs, Ely Noble, and I, and we look forward to it. Pair of bowl games. First tip is set for 6:30. Classic Bowl 38. And then we're back tomorrow morning at 6 to do it all over again. Good Lord willing. Have yourself a fantastic Thursday. And, hey, let's be careful out there.
2: I love a parade.

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1: 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What's that?
0: This is Classic Bowl Week. Athletes, honor band members, cheerleaders, football, basketball, fireworks, and I love a parade.
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0: 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On Saturday, May 30th at 1:30 downtown Woodward, it's the Classic Bowl 38 Parade.
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2: 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And by Saturday, sunshine and 90 for Classic Bowl 38. 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

0: ABC News, I'm Sherry Preston. The Pentagon accuses Iran of ceasefire violations after Kuwait came under a missile attack. It's the latest flare-up of fighting threatening ongoing ceasefire negotiations. Inflation up in April, personal spending down.
1: The drop was not dramatic, about a tenth of a percent from month to month. At the same time, personal spending rose by about $114 billion. The major driver of the increase, according to federal data, was the soaring cost of energy, specifically gasoline, which was up nearly 29%.
0: ABC's Jim Ryan. The Supreme Court has ruled in favor of a black death row inmate from Mississippi who claims there was racial bias in the makeup of the jury that convicted him for his role in the killing of a grocery store owner. There was only one black juror on the case. Overwhelming favorite Yannick Sinner is out of the French Open in the second round. His 30-match winning streak broken amid searing heat. France, one of several European countries battling an extreme heat wave. This is ABC News. One of the most well-known animals at the Bronx Zoo in New York is no more.
2: Happy, the Asian elephant, had been at the Bronx Zoo for nearly 50 years and became world famous in 2005 when researchers discovered she could recognize herself in a mirror, a rare sign of self-awareness seen only in a handful of species. But Happy's life also sparked debate. Animal rights groups fought in court to have her moved to a sanctuary, arguing that elephants don't belong in city zoos. New York's highest court ultimately ruled against that effort. The zoo says Happy was euthanized after her health sharply declined in recent weeks. She was 55. Dave Packer, ABC News, New York.
0: Brazil is set to join other Latin American countries as its lower house approves a constitutional amendment establishing a 40-hour, 5-day work week. Currently, Brazilians work 5 8-hour days, but then also work another 4 hours on a sixth day. This bill would end that 6-day work week and actually give people 2 days off. Sherry Preston, ABC News.

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0: K101 covering your country with Turnpike Troubadours and Heaven Passing Through. 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Boys basketball players arriving as we speak, getting ready for their first practice, in fact, starting at 11 o'clock this morning. 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

0: 38 event tickets are on sale now by calling 580-256-4101. 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
7: Your K101 weather forecast, slight chance for rain through this afternoon. Might see a bit of sunshine with light winds and highs near 78. Areas of clouds tonight, lows around 60. Moderate chances for storms tomorrow afternoon through the evening. An isolated severe storm is possible. Light winds, highs near 86, lows around 66. Sunshine for your Saturday, Sunday, and Monday. Highs look to be in the lower 90s. We've got you covered on K101 and K101online.com.

0: ABC News. I'm Sherry Preston. A new report from the Commerce Department shows inflation rising at a 3.8% rate from a year ago at this time. The price of gas, groceries, clothing, and electricity all up. Another new economic report, this from the New York Fed, shows how much some are struggling as others continue getting richer. ABC's Rebecca Jarvis takes a look.
1: Some of the financial pain is masked by the growing wealth in this country, which is brought on by a booming stock market and increasing home values. Those Americans who own stocks and homes, they feel richer and they're spending still, and that's propping up the economy, while millions of Americans are struggling just to afford food after years of inflation and now those rising gas prices.
0: Gas prices up as a result of the war in Iran, which started 3 months ago. The ceasefire on shaky ground as U.S. strikes Iranian targets and Iran fires on Kuwait. 16 students killed during a fire at a boarding school in Kenya. This is ABC News.
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4: From the K101 newsroom, I'm Tyler Riggs. Your K101 weather, mix of sun and clouds continue this afternoon with the slight chance of storms, high temperatures of 82 in the Texas Panhandle, 74 in southwest Kansas, 78 in northwest Oklahoma. Partly cloudy skies tonight, overnight lows falling to 60. Partly sunny skies tomorrow, chance of storms in the afternoon, high temperatures around 86 in the tri-state. After a month of recovery efforts, the city of Enid announced that it will be closing its resource center this Sunday, May 31st. City leaders noted that rebuilding efforts are still ongoing following the EF4 tornado that hit last month. Residents will still be able to get support, however, through local nonprofits in the area. Officials also said families can find updates and ways to find relief by visiting enid.org, in which the city has a tornado relief resources page. Oklahoma will not be legalizing human composting after Governor Kevin Stitt officially vetoed legislation that would have authorized the practice as an alternative to traditional burial or cremation.

Rejected proposal would have made Oklahoma the 15th state to legalize human composting, also known as natural organic reduction. Supporters of the legislation had argued the process provides a more environmentally friendly option compared to traditional burial practices and cremation methods. In sports on K101, KWOX, FM Woodward, powered by Lucky Star Casinos, boys basketball takes the court tonight at Boomer Fieldhouse, a pair of contests at 6:30 and 8. We'll have awards and a scholarship being presented between games. 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We'll also get a chance to chat with those players and coaches during their lunch just past noon. 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

0: Good day, everyone. 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
0: The Oklahoma Cattlemen's Association is a member-led and driven organization with a vision to be the leadership that serves, strengthens, and advocates for the Oklahoma cattle industry. OCA exists to defend the beef cattle industry at our nation's capital, our state legislature, and in the media. The OCA represents some 5,000 Oklahoma ranching families. OCA membership includes a $10,000 theft reward program, monthly issues of the Oklahoma Cowman magazine, and a lot more. Check out the website, okcattlemen.org, to learn more. Well, no specific news that caused the strength in cattle futures yesterday. Some light cash trade took place at even money with last week, which may have provided some support due to the discount the market carries to cash. A steady or higher cash trade would provide traders with the confidence to eliminate

0: eliminate some of the futures discount. Box B prices were mixed yesterday. Choice up $1.82. Select was down $1.01. Now, hog futures finally showed some hope that the market may have finally found support. Supportive fundamentals were lacking, but technical trade seems to have provided support. Futures have been oversold and needed to be corrected. The National Daily Direct Afternoon Report showed no price change from the previous day. The weighted average price, $94.64. Well, July Kansas City wheat futures are lower yet again this morning and would be the sixth straight lower session. Barring a turnaround later today, July futures are primed to test the 50-day moving average, a level which the contract hasn't closed below since late January. Now, the sharp nature of the rally through the spring left a lot of room beneath prices for corrections while still maintaining a clear upward trend through 2026 on the chart. And we will check all the futures in just a moment.
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0: Well, June live cattle down 67 cents at 250.75. August down 37, 242.12. October down 32 at 233.65. August feeder cattle unchanged, 354.62. September down 35 at 351.45. October's down 30, 348.17. Kansas City wheat, July's down 3.5, 666 and a quarter. September's down 4 cents, 677 and a half. Chicago wheat, July's up a penny and a quarter, 623 and three quarters. September's up 3 quarters, 636 and a half. July corn is up 1 and 3 quarters, 454 and a quarter. September is up 2 and 3 quarters at 462 and a half. August soybeans up 7 and 3 quarters, 1192 and a half. And September is up 8 cents, 1181. July cotton's up 37, 76.53. December's up 55 at 79.21. July crude's up 85 at 89.53. Dave Lanning on the Radio Oklahoma Ag Network in K101.
3: Your K101 weather forecast, slight chance for rain through this afternoon. Might see a bit of sunshine with light winds and highs near 78. Areas of clouds tonight, lows around 60. Moderate chances for storms tomorrow afternoon through the evening. An isolated severe storm is possible. Light winds, highs near 86, lows around 66. Sunshine for your Saturday, Sunday, and Monday. Highs look to be in the lower 90s. 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

0: 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The football players, band members getting ready to head to lunch. Band members already at their luncheon, I believe. The boys basketball players are getting ready to have lunch. We're going to check in with some of those basketball players. Tyler Riggs and Ely Noble, I believe, will be checking in during the noon hour to talk to some of those basketball players and get their thoughts of how things are going so far and their thoughts on Classic Bowl. It's Classic Bowl 38, boys basketball tonight. 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
6: Slight chances for rain through this afternoon. We'll see light winds, highs near 78. We've got you covered on K101.

0: News. I'm Michelle Franzen. The ceasefire between the U.S. and Iran growing more fragile with each day, with no deal in sight. Each side now accusing the other of violating the truth. ABC's Ian Pannell is in Jerusalem with more.
1: The truth is, this was the second round of strikes in about 48 hours. Certainly second round that we've seen this week. You've also got escalation by Israel north of the border inside Lebanon, where there's supposed to be another ceasefire in place. And that's what everyone's talking about, accusing each other of violations of the ceasefire, and meanwhile, no progress towards this interim agreement.
0: Treasury Secretary Scott Bessent today announcing new sanctions against Iran, this time the agency controlling passage through the Strait of Hormuz. The continued blockade driving up oil and gas prices worldwide, with two new economic reports showing Americans are struggling with inflation on food, groceries, and rent. Another report from the New York Fed showing more Americans are dealing with hunger at levels higher than seen in the pandemic. This is ABC News. Sources say the Coast Guard is now asking permission to send divers to new areas of the Bahamas in the search for Lynette Hooker. The Michigan woman has been missing since early April.
2: Her husband, Brian, told authorities she fell off their dinghy during a storm as they were returning to their sailboat. He described the moment to our Victor Okendo.
3: The wind blew us apart so fast that I think she tried to swim back to the sailboat, back to our sailboat.
2: But now officials claim GPS data recovered from Brian's electronic devices does not match what he told investigators.
0: ABC's Hannah Batta. Former First Lady Jill Biden says she was worried that then-President Joe Biden might have been drugged ahead of his widely criticized 2024 debate with President Trump. Details of her upcoming memoir shared by The Atlantic the day after CBS News released part of an interview with the former First Lady, saying that she also thought that Biden was having a stroke at the time. Michelle Franzen, ABC News.
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2: 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Your K101 weather, mix of sun and clouds this afternoon with the slight storms, high temperatures of 82 in the Texas Panhandle, 74 in southwest Kansas, and 78 in northwest Oklahoma. Partly cloudy skies, lows falling to 60. Partly sunny skies tomorrow, slight chance of storms in the afternoon, high temperatures around 86 in the tri-state. After a month of recovery efforts, the city of Enid announced that it was closing its resource center this Sunday, May 31st. City leaders noted rebuilding efforts are still ongoing following the tornado that hit last month. Residents will still be able to get help and support through local nonprofits in the area. Officials also said families can find updates and ways to find relief by visiting enid.org, in which the city has a tornado relief resources page. Oklahoma will not be legalizing human composting after Governor Kevin Stitt this week officially vetoed legislation that would have authorized the practice as an alternative to traditional burial or cremation. The rejected proposal would have made Oklahoma the 15th state to legalize human composting, also known as natural organic reduction. Supporters of the legislation had argued the process provides a more environmentally friendly option compared to traditional practices and cremation methods. In sports on K101, KWOX, FM Woodward, powered by Lucky Star Casinos, boys basketball takes the court tonight at Boomer Fieldhouse with a pair contest for Class Bowl 38, 6:30 and 8 o'clock. Awards and a scholarship will be presented between games. 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We'll also have a chance to chat with those players and coaches coming up during their lunch here just past noon. That's a look at your weather news and sports with your noon report on K101.

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3: The U.S. beef cow herd stands at 27.6 million head, basically at its lowest level since 1961. Lots of talk about rebuilding this herd. The question mark, though, is when you convince cattle producers, cow-calf operators, to go ahead and start retaining heifers. Don Close with Terrain, one of three market analysts at the U.S. Meat Export Federation Spring Conference in Oklahoma City this last week, talked about what is needed to happen for cattle producers to feel like they can safely handle the risk of holding back females and rebuilding their herd.
4: The topic we've spent the last years talking about, what is it going to take to convince these guys to retain heifers? And if you take replacement female prices, if you take the interest rates that are associated with the cost of retaining a $4,500 replacement female, whatever she might be, and you take a quick look at the current drought monitor, or if you look at the weekly pasture and range conditions and index that thing, we're asking a huge, huge ask of these guys to take on that debt. Now, I am an absolute believer that economics work. And I believe with my core that before this market is over with, we're going to make that carrot so big that we will attract these guys to retain females. We're just not there yet. Connected to that is a lot of chatter, specifically the last 2 years, of the decline in cow slaughter, the availability of cow slaughter. And we've had a lot of talk that we might stabilize the cow herd. You cannot stabilize the cow inventory by not killing cows. If we're not putting replacement heifers on top of that, we're going to continue to decline.
3: Where we are on the U.S. beef cow rebuild, Don Close with Terrain. And we're back here on K101 in just a moment. 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Heather, let's talk about this concept of beef does it all.
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0: K101 here at the basketball, Classical 38 boys basketball lunch. So these guys have checked in, just finished up a practice. We're going to introduce a few of them here. They're trying to run on me. I'm going to hold them. Let them know who you are, where you're from.
1: Gage Hutchins, Woodward.
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0: All right, so some more media area guys as they're trying to run real quick. Gage. Gage is running on me, so I'll ask you, Aaron, how many points are you going to try to score on Gage?
4: Nice, calm 20 points, you know, just the usual. Something to, you know, get some people impressed about, you know.
0: Now, Gage, Aaron says he's going to try to score 20 on you. How many are you going to try to score on Aaron playing in game two against him?
1: 30.
0: Confident 30 there from Gage Hutchins very quickly. So we'll jump over to another table here real quick. Fellas, let everybody know who you are, where you're from.
8: I'm Caleb Schultz, and I'm from Kremlin Hillsdale.
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11: Stets Alexander from Texoma.
0: So we got a couple of Texoma, Kremlin Hillsdale guys here. So Rudy, Stetson, playing tonight. What are you going to try to do to represent the good folks of Texoma?
11: Just play a good, clean game and have fun.
12: Just put on a good show.
0: Rudy, Stetson, confident now. Our Kremlin Hillsdale guys getting to play with Coach Maxwell, Easton Maxwell, one more time. Coach, talk about your two boys here and, you know, what they've done for your program.
13: Both these two, between Caleb and Jackson, were great for my first year to come into. They kind of set the tone for how practice went and how games went. And never know what one of them's going to do. One of them's going to put a rebound back. One of them's going to get a screen set and roll. They both are a lot of fun to be around, and I'm excited to coach them one more time.
0: Who do you think is going to have the better performance out of the two?
13: Oh, see, that's the thing. Caleb needs Jackson for a screen, but Jackson also needs Caleb for a rebound. So I don't know. I think they'll kind of compete against each other for a little bit. But I don't know. I guess we'll see. If I had to choose, I don't know who to choose. Let's put it that way. Because I don't know. If I choose one, then the other one's going to be mad at me all day.
0: Coach, play the political answer. Honest. Now, the neat thing for this, Coach, is that you played in this game, about a decade ago, right? So what's it like come full circle and be on the coaching side now?
13: It was kind of weird because I got reminded of it on my way out here this morning, and it's kind of cool to get to experience it as a player, and then now I get to come back and experience it as a coach, and then get to coach two guys that I coached in the season. It's quite an honor, and I'm really grateful for it.
0: We're looking forward to see how these guys perform tonight for sure. We'll catch maybe just a couple more as they're trying to run out on us here

0: Especially a couple of them, because they played with us earlier in the week. Let them know who you are, where you're from.
1: Who am I? Oh, Tyler Price, Leedy. A. Snowden, Merritt.
0: Now, Tyler, we got to talk back to you, because you had a lot of fun during that baseball game.
1: Yeah.
0: You know, what's it like now going from baseball? You switched the mode to basketball. How are you going to try to have some fun tonight?
1: Just come to the game and you'll see. I mean, just listen, tune in, you'll hear all about it.
0: No word on anything special you're going to try to do. Try to bat left-handed in baseball.
1: I think first shot I'm shooting a half court, but that's what.
0: All right. So may get a half court shot there from Tyler Price. Two games tonight here at Boomer Fieldhouse, 6:30 and 8 o'clock. 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We'll have it. Myself, Tyler Riggs, Michael Barnes, Eli Noble, the coverage. 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
2: 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And 25 weaned steers weighing 507, bring 510. 106 guaranteed open heifers weighing 945, bring 304. 18 guaranteed open heifers weighing 836, bring 326. 67 guaranteed open heifers weighing 708, bring 355. 43 guaranteed open heifers weighing 601, bring 403. And 21 weaned heifers weighing 528, bring 430. 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
1: Good day, everyone. Dave Lanning on the Radio Oklahoma Ag Network. 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
2: Through the Wheat Checkoff, the Oklahoma Wheat Commission supports the efforts of wheat breeder Dr. Brett Carver and his wheat breeding team at OSU as they develop new varieties for Oklahoma and the Southern Great Plains. The newest release just announced, Wyatt.
3: The genetics will sound familiar. Half of it is Smith's Gold, because the other half is very different. And so this is coming from Romania. The Eastern European wheat sector, that is so important to us. That genetics is

0: bits. The Great Plains, particularly the southern and central Great Plains, extremely well. I remember seeing the first set of progenies that came from that cross, and I thought, my gosh, this is just heads and shoulders visually above everything else.
1: Dr. Carver says white has tremendous yield potential.
0: You know, we need to continue to increase that yield potential so farmers still have that competitive edge.
1: The Oklahoma Wheat Commission, working hard for Oklahoma wheat producers.
2: Well, the livestock complex back to trading lower as traders again scan the market for fundamental support, but not finding what they're looking for. No trades developed yet in the Fed cash cattle market. Bids and asking prices remain elusive. Boxed beef is lower at midday. The choice is down $2.23, $3.92.49. Select's down $1.96, $3.87.33. Choice select spread, $5.16, 57 total loads. Now, OKC West El Reno yesterday, feeder steers steady to 5 higher. The 6 to 7 weights were 10 lower. Feeder heifers 4 to 8 lower. Steer calves not enough for a test. Heifer calves 15 to 20 lower. Feeder cattle steers, maybe large ones, 2 weights, 680. 3 to 4 weights, 530 to 580. 4 to 5 weights, 520 to 530. 5 to 6 weights, 440 to 490. 6 to 7 weights, 417.50 to 420. 7 to 8 weights, 372.50 to 384. 8 to 9 weights, 341 to 363. 9 to 1,000 pounds, 305 to 349. Over 1,000 pounds, 301.50 to 315.50. We'll check futures in a moment.
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2: June live cattle down 72, 250.70. August down 20 at 240.230. October is down 20 at 233.77. August feeder cattle unchanged, 354.62. September is down 2 at 351.77. And October is up 2 at 348.50. Kansas City wheat lies down 3 3/4, 666. September is down 3 3/4, 677 3/4. Chicago wheat lies up 1 1/4, 624 1/4. September is up 1 1/2, 637 1/4. July corn is up 3 3/4, 456 1/4. September is up 4 3/4, 464 1/2. August soybeans up 11 3/4, 1196 1/2. September is up about 12 cents, 1185. July cotton's up 48, 76.64. December is up 64, it's 79.30. July crude is up 121, 89.81. 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
1: Your K101 weather forecast, slight chance for rain through this afternoon. Might see a bit of sunshine with light winds and highs near 78. Areas of clouds tonight, lows around 60. Moderate chances for storms tomorrow afternoon through the evening. An isolated severe storm is possible. Light winds, highs near 86, lows around 66. Sunshine for your Saturday, Sunday, and Monday. Highs look to be in the lower 90s. We've got you covered on K101 and K101online.com.
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1: Good day, everyone. Dave Lanning on the Radio Oklahoma Ag Network. Time to take a look at our agricultural markets here at midday today. And, well, livestock complex back to trading lower as traders again scan the market for fundamental support, but really are not finding what they need. Here as we hit midday, soybeans and products are firmer. Spot corn's up about a penny, and Kansas City wheat's heading for a possible sixth straight lower close today. We're going to take a timeout. When we come back, we've got the latest from the stockyards, feedlots. We're going to update futures and more. All that right after this.
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0: 4,211 head this week. Feeder steers steady to 5 higher, except the 6-7 weights were 10 lower. Feeder heifers 4 to 8 lower. Steer calves not enough for a trend. The heifer calves were 15 to 20 higher. Feeder cattle steers, maybe large ones, 2 weights, 680. 3 to 4 weights, 530 to 580. 4 to 5 weights, 520 to 530. 5 to 6 weights, 440 to 490. 6 to 7 weights, 417, 50 to 420. 7 to 8 weights, 384 to 372, 50. 8 to 9 weights, 341 to 363. 9 to 1,000 pounds, 305 to 349. Over 1,000 pounds, 301.50 to 315.50. Southern Oklahoma Livestock in Ada, 965 head yesterday. And steers were steady to 10 lower. Heifers 5 to 15 lower. Feeder cattle steers, medium large ones, 2 to 3 weights, $7 to $7.25. 3 to 4 weights, 640 to 655. 4 to 5 weights, 480 to 535. 5 to 6 weights, 470 to $5. 6 to 7 weights, 392.50 to 485. Over 700 pounds, 380. Winter livestock, Dodge City, 1,393 head yesterday. The feeder steers, 5 to 9.5 weights, were 5 to 7 lower. Feeder heifers, 825 to 975 pounds, were steady to 4 higher. Heifers, 500 to 825 pounds, 4 to 6 lower, sometimes even up to a 12 lower. Slaughter cows, steady to 2 lower. Slaughter bulls, 4 to 5 lower. Feeder cattle steers, maybe large ones, 3 to 4 weights, 585 to 587.50. 4 to 5 weights, 517.50 to 585. 5 to 6 weights, 422.50 to 480. 6 to 7 weights, $4 to 429. We'll check the futures in just a moment.
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0: Well, June live cattle down 82 cents at 250.60. August down 17 cents, 242.30. And October is down 15 cents, 233.82. August feeder cattle up 2 cents, 354.65. September is down 7 cents, 351.72. October is down 12 cents at 348.35. Kansas City wheat, July is down 3 and 3 quarters, 666. September is down 3 and 3 quarters at 677 and 3 quarters. The Chicago wheat lies up 1 and 3 quarters, 624 and a quarter. September is up 1 and a quarter at 637. July corn is up 3 and a half, 456. September is up 4 and 3 quarters, 464 and a half. August soybeans up 10 and 3 quarters, 1195 and a half. September is up 11 and a half, 1184 and a half. July cotton is up 57, 76.73. December is up 80, 79.46. July crude's up 20, 88.88. 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
3: Slight chances for rain through this afternoon. We'll see light winds, highs near 78. We've got you covered on K101.
4: Had a nice little life, a little boat, a little

0: ABC News, I'm Michelle Franzen. American and Iranian negotiators believe they've arrived at a draft agreement to formally extend the ceasefire and gradually open the Strait of Hormuz. That according to two U.S. officials and another source with knowledge of negotiations. It still needs final approval from President Trump and Iran's supreme leader, though. Gas buddies Patrick DeHaan says relief for soaring gas prices, meantime, can't come soon enough.
1: A lot of this is really contingent on developments. Continues to be very difficult to predict exactly how the U.S. and Iran situation will unfold. For now, 9 states where gas prices have fallen back below the $4 a gallon mark, but we still could go higher the longer the strait continues to be closed. In fact, we anticipate the summer average for gasoline could be $4.80 a gallon.
0: It comes as new reports show Americans are struggling on monthly costs with inflation at a 3-year high. In Colorado, Vice President J.D. Vance delivering remarks at the Air Force
2: Madison
0: Academy
2: Green
0: commencement today, saying AI will change the future of warfare. This is ABC News. An ABC News investigation focusing on actions by law enforcement against defendants accused of making wagers on those so-called betting sites and prediction markets who may have inside information on an outcome. ABC's Aaron Kutursky says the government regulating body, the Commodities Futures Trading Commission, may be short-staffed to handle more cases.
3: Until yesterday, the only case the commission has brought this year involves the U.S. Special Forces soldier who took part in the military raid that ousted Nicolas Maduro from Venezuela and bet on it using market. Gannon Van Dyke has pleaded not guilty. Staffing at the commission's enforcement division is down at least 25%, due in part to cuts implemented by Elon Musk's Doge.
0: Yesterday, a Google employee arrested and charged for using Polymarket to place a bet on confidential search data. A first-of-its-kind drug for hepatitis B is now being called a functional cure by researchers, and it could let some patients stop treatment without showing signs of the dangerous liver virus. Michelle Franzen, ABC News.
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0: House. Football players, they're going to be heading back to practice here shortly for their afternoon practice. Band members, they are working in their sectionals right now. They will take a little break, get to see a movie at about 2 o'clock this afternoon before they have another rehearsal, then dinner, then another rehearsal yet this evening for the band members. Man, they work those band members hard. I almost think they work the band members harder than they do the football players. Classic Bowl 38, boys basketball tonight. Then the Classic Bowl parade coming up on Saturday. Classic Bowl football Saturday evening at Boomer Stadium. It's Classic Bowl 38 week with K101.
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I might get a little tired on the weekend. After I draw my pay, I'll go back working. Come Monday morning, I'm right back with the crew.

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0: ABC News, I'm Michelle Franz, and a possible draft to extend the ceasefire deal between the U.S. and Iran has been reached, along with the reopening of the Strait of Hormuz, according to two U.S. officials and another source with knowledge of negotiations. But it still needs final approval from President Trump and Iran's supreme leader. The Commerce Department showing inflation is now at a three-year high due to the ongoing conflict with Iran. A separate report finds more people are going hungry, including a growing number of children and minorities. ABC's Rebecca Jarvis has details.
1: 10% of households surveyed in February said they didn't have enough food or their kids had to miss meals. That is more than double what we saw in mid-2020. And remember, back then it was the pandemic.
0: The growing Ebola outbreak in Central Africa prompting the Trump administration to set up a 50-bed facility in Kenya for any Americans who face quarantine due to the Ebola outbreak. And tennis favorite Jannik Sinner out of the French Open, his 30-match winning stretch broken amid dangerous heat across Europe. This is ABC News. California Governor Gavin Newsom officially endorsing L.A. Mayor Karen Bass in the city's mayoral race.
2: Current L.A. Mayor Karen Bass, along with her former ally turned opponent Nithya Raman and former reality TV star Spencer Pratt, are locked in a very tight battle for L.A. mayor, according to a new UC Berkeley L.A. Times poll. The poll finding 26% of likely voters support Bass, 25% Raman, and 22% Spencer Pratt. His campaign has been focused on wildfire recovery. If no one candidate gets 50% of the vote next week, then the top two head to the general election in November. Alex Stone, ABC News, Los Angeles.
0: Former First Lady Jill Biden giving interviews for her new book, saying she was worried then-President Joe Biden might have been drugged ahead of his widely criticized 2024 debate with President Trump. Details of her upcoming memoir shared by The Atlantic coming a day after CBS News released part of an interview with the former First Lady, saying she also thought he was having a stroke at the time. Michelle Franzen, ABC News.
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The football players are at practice as well. They've got dinner coming up at 5:30, and then the band members right now taking in a movie. Little break between practices. Got another practice at 4 o'clock. Dinner 5:30. Then the band members head back to practice once again at 6:30, all the way till about curfew. It's Classic Bowl 38 week with K101. Hi.

101 covering your country with Cody Johnson, The Fall. It's Classic Bowl 38 week with boys basketball tonight at Boomer Fieldhouse starting at 6:30. Those boys still practicing right now. They'll head out to their pregame meal at 4 o'clock, then have some photos before the game.

0: practice once again at 6:30 all the way till about curfew. It's Classic Bowl 38 week with K101. I love a parade, the beat of a drum.
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1: 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What's that?
0: This is Classic Bowl week. 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
0: Okay, 101 weather forecast. Slight chances of rain through this afternoon. Areas of clouds tonight. Lows around 60. Moderate chances for storms tomorrow afternoon through the evening. Could see an isolated severe storm. Light winds. Highs near 86. Lows around 66. Sunshine Saturday, Sunday, and Monday. Highs will be in the lower 90s. We've got you covered on K101 and K101online.com. Sunshine.

0: Here's a look at your closing markets from the Radio Oklahoma Ag Network. June live cattle closed down $1.67 at $249.75. August down $1.50 at $241 even, and October down $1.40 at $232.57. August feeder cattle closed down $1.60 at $353.02. September down $1.55 at $350.25, and October down $1.47 at $347 even. We'll check your grains up next.
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0: Kansas City hard red winter wheat for July closed down 4.5 at 665 and a quarter, and September down 4.75 at 676 and three quarters. Chicago wheat for July closed up 1.5 at 624 and September up 1.25 at 637. July corn closed up 3.25 at 455 and three quarters, and September up 4.5 at 464 and a quarter. August soybeans closed up 11.25 at 1196 and September up 12.25 at 1185 and a quarter. July cotton closed up 61 points at 76.77 and December up 87 points at 79.53. I'm Carly Davenport for the Oklahoma Farm Report. Okay.

Mix of sun and clouds through this afternoon. Areas of clouds tonight, lows around 60. Might see some showers, thunderstorms tomorrow with highs near 86. We've got you covered on K101.

0: ABC News, I'm Michelle Franzen. American and Iranian negotiators believe they have arrived at a draft agreement to formally extend the ceasefire and gradually open the Strait of Hormuz. Treasury Secretary Scott Bessent, though, telling reporters it still needs final approval from President Trump and Iran's supreme leader. ABC's Karen Travers has more.
1: All of these things, of course, have been part of the discussions for weeks right now, and Bessent would not say why this agreement might be the one that pushes it over the finish line and does reach that final conclusion, at least to reopen things for 60 days for further negotiations.
0: The U.S. economy facing headwinds due to the war with Iran. The Commerce Department showing inflation is up to levels not seen in 3 years. Another report by the New York Fed highlights what analysts call a K-shaped economy. The Trump administration said setting up a 50-bed facility in Kenya for any Americans who will face quarantine due to the ongoing Ebola outbreak. That facility could open tomorrow. This is ABC News.
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3: 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I'm Casey Shepherd on the Radio Oklahoma Ag Network. It's time for our afternoon wrap-up. All the market details coming up after this on K101. 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
3: 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After trading in a hesitant manner yesterday, live cattle futures have jumped back into the marketplace and are being more aggressive today. Thankfully, Wednesday's bullish run has the contracts moving closer to that 40-day moving average, which the complex fell below late last week. Still no cash cattle trades developed, and both bids and asking prices pretty elusive at this point. Box B prices are higher, though. Choice up $4.02 at $396.92. Select up $5.27 at $395.57 with a movement of 67 total loads. Luckily, feeder cattle complex also looking good today as traders are relieved to have last week's cattle on feed report behind them. And they're also grateful for the additional technical support amid seeing the live cattle contracts trading well today, too. So long as the live cattle contracts do continue to trade higher, feeder cattle contracts also looking like they will have a good week. While the cattle contracts are higher, lean hog complex desires to do so as well, but right now is trading mixed. June hogs up $1.10 at $97.22. July hogs are up $1.82 at $101.95. And then August hogs are up $1.45 at $150. Meanwhile, the further deferred months are trading a little bit lower, potentially because of the fear of having too much supply in the later part of the 2027 year. Projected CME lean hog index is delayed from the source today, so we'll have to report on that for you tomorrow. Wheat futures are 3 to 11 cents lower with early harvest pressure and improved weather taking action back into the lower end of the range. Soybeans 1 cent higher to 4 to 5 cents lower, and your corn futures are 2 to 3 cents lower. We'll check your futures in just a moment.
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3: June live cattle closed up 320 at 251.42. August up 335 at 242.50. October's up 302 at 233.97. August feeders also up 517 today at 354.62. September up 477 at 351.80. And October's up 457 at 348.47. Kansas City hard red winter wheat for July down 6.5 at 669.75. September also down 6.5 at 681.5. Chicago wheat for July down 13 today at 622.5. September also down 12.5 at 635.75. July corn's down 5 at 452.5. September's down 4.5 at 459.75. August soybeans down 0.25 at 1184.75, while September's up 1.75 at 1173 even. July cotton's down 121 points at 76.16. December down 109 points at 78.80. Crude oil for July down 501 at 88.88. And natural gas for June up 15 cents at 304. That's a wrap of your afternoon agricultural news and markets. I'm Casey Shepherd for Oklahoma Farm Report.
7: 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Between the two games, there's going

to be at the award ceremony. The Coach of the Year, Player of the Year, and the scholarship winner will be announced between games 1 and 2. And also at halftime, I believe, of game 2, there will be the slam dunk contest. Classic Bowl 38 boys basketball is tonight, 6:30 at Boomer Fieldhouse. I'm Sean Kelly. This is the Downhill Slide on K101. It is brought to you today by Nightlight in Alva. Let's see. You know, there's a lot of difficult things in life, and I've discovered that waiting until the movie starts to eat your popcorn is probably the hardest thing in the world.

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0: Day 101, covering your country with Hardy, Tim McGraw, Eric Church, and Morgan Wallen with MacArthur. Lainey Wilson says that she was no different than many teens growing up. You know, she played sports, she was into cheerleading, had some problems with speeding. Apparently, on the punishment for the last one, the judge got a bit creative.
1: I got a ticket when I was 15 for going 75 and a 45. Thank goodness the judge was my next door neighbor. And he made me write a song about speeding. Going 75 and a 45. Da, da, da, da, da.
0: So, I mean, that's one of the great things about growing up in a small town. The judge lives next door. Maybe he can cut a deal on your punishment for speeding. Anyway, Lainey Wilson talking about speeding as a kid on K101. This is the Downhill Slide. 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
2: Your K101 weather forecast, mix of sun and clouds through this evening. Areas of clouds tonight, lows around 60. Moderate chances for storms tomorrow afternoon through the evening. An isolated severe storm is possible.

Light winds, highs near 86, lows around 66. Sunshine for your Saturday, Sunday, and Monday. Highs will be in the lower 90s. 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

0: Hey, 101, we're covering your country with Matt Daniel, Long Way Home. 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Football players right now, they're continuing to practice. They've got a couple more hours of practice before they go to dinner and then take the evening off so they can cheer on those boys basketball players this evening. The band members, they are in rehearsal, got dinner coming up, and then another rehearsal coming up this evening after dinner before curfew tonight. Band members working hard, getting ready for that big honor band halftime spectacular as part of Classic Bowl 38 football on Saturday. Classic Bowl Saturday gets underway with the cheerleaders arriving in the morning. Classic Bowl Parade, downtown Woodward on Saturday at 1:30. Then Classic Bowl Football, 7 o'clock. Pre-game festivities get underway at 6 for Classic Bowl 38 football Saturday night, Boomer Stadium. 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
2: K101 weather, mix of sun and clouds through this evening. Areas of clouds continue tonight, lows around 60. Moderate chances we could see storms tomorrow, highs near 86. We've got you covered on K101.

0: ABC News. I'm Michelle Franz, and a possible draft to extend the ceasefire between the U.S. and Iran has been reached. Treasury Secretary Scott Bessent confirming that negotiating teams have made progress. That could include reopening the Strait of Hormuz. The president, though, and Iran's leader have not signed off. ABC's Karen Travers has more.
1: The big sticking point potentially still could be the issue of sanctions being lifted on Iran. The president was pretty clear yesterday in that cabinet meeting that he does not want to see that relief, but Bessent did not explicitly rule out that that was part of the discussions right now with Iran.
0: New data signals the economic strain for Americans due to the ongoing conflict with Iran and rising oil and gas prices. The Commerce Department figures show inflation is up 3.8% from this time last year. Health officials sounding the alarm on the Ebola outbreak. Africa's CDC says there are now 1,077 suspected cases and 246 suspected deaths in the Democratic Republic of Congo. This is ABC News.
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4: 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Your K101 weather, mostly clear skies tonight. Overnight lows falling to 59. Partly sunny skies tomorrow. Chance of storms in the afternoon. High temperatures around 87 in the tri-state. This afternoon, a jury has found former restaurant owner Brett Swadley guilty in his criminal fraud trial against the state. Jurors found Swadley guilty of one count of conspiracy to defraud the state and all five counts.

presenting fraudulent claims to the state. They chose 5 years in prison and a $25,000 fine as its punishment for the conspiracy. They also agreed on 1 year in prison and a $10,000 fine as punishment for each fraudulent claims count. Criminal trial was originally expected to take 3 weeks, but the state rested its case yesterday after testimony from all its witnesses. Swadley's official sentencing is set for July 16th. Oklahoma Attorney General Gittner Drummond has filed a lawsuit in Osage County District Court against School Freedom Fund Oklahoma, Governor Kevin Stitt, and additional unnamed parties tied to what his campaign describes as a coordinated political smear ahead of Oklahoma's June 16th Republican primary election. According to the lawsuit, the defendants allegedly aired false and defamatory claims through statewide television advertisements targeting Drummond in an effort to influence Republican primary voters. Fallon also claims the advertisements were part of a broader political strategy connected to outside dark money groups and fundraising efforts tied to Governor Kevin Stitt. In sports on K101, KWOX FM Woodward, powered by Lucky Star Casinos, Class Bowl 38 boys basketball takes the court tonight at Boomer Fieldhouse. We'll have a pair of contests, 6:30 and 8 o'clock. Awards and a scholarship will be presented between games. 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NBA game 6 tonight for the Western Conference Finals. The Oklahoma City Thunder on the road against the San Antonio Spurs. They could close out the series as they lead 3-2. Tip-off at 7:30. That's a look at your weather, news, and sports with your 4 o'clock report on K101.

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Yeah, ticks, tiny creatures that look harmless but can destroy your life. Like kids, but not as bad. Wish I had

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K101 covering your country with Jordan Davis. Turn this truck around. Speaking of trucks, the police in Nebraska say a dog riding in the back seat of a truck accidentally fired a shotgun. The good news is nobody in the truck was hurt, although the vehicle was damaged during what was initially reported as a shooting. As some people take their dogs to the dog park, this guy needs to take his to the shooting range. This is the Downhill Slide brought to you by the Nightlight in Alva. It's Classic Bowl 38 Thursday with the boys basketball coming up tonight. The boys enjoying their pregame meal right now. We'll have a photo session, then get ready for the Classic Bowl basketball games coming up at 6:30, Boomer Fieldhouse. You can hear the game and watch the games. Well, hear the games on K101. 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Coverage starting a little after 6 o'clock. The football players right now are practicing. They'll be wrapping up practice and heading off to dinner, and then they'll be able to take a break this evening to check out the boys' basketball games. Band members right now, they're practicing. They've got dinner coming up, and then another round of practice this evening before curfew this evening at Northwestern Oklahoma State University in Alva, where the band has been practicing, getting ready for Classic Bowl Saturday. Classic Bowl Parade, downtown Woodward, Saturday afternoon at 1:30. Classic Bowl football game, Saturday evening. Pre-game festivities get started at 6 o'clock. The kickoff set for 7 at Boomer Stadium. It's Classic Bowl 38 week with K101. Let's take a look at your K101 weather forecast. 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
0: Your K101 weather forecast, mix of sun and clouds through this evening. Areas of clouds tonight, lows around 60. Moderate chances for storms tomorrow afternoon through the evening. An isolated severe storm is possible. Light winds, highs near 86, lows around 66. Sunshine for your Saturday, Sunday, and Monday. Highs will be in the lower 90s. We've got you covered on K101 and K101.

0: Your Country Covered with Thomas Rhett after all the bars are closed. Thomas and his wife Lauren recently welcomed baby number 5, Brave Elijah, earlier this year. And Thomas says it's been a bit tougher now having 5 kids, especially doing what he does for a living. He says it's not for the faint of heart having 5 kids, but when he looks at their Thanksgiving table 20 years from now, he doesn't think he's going to ever wish that he had less kids. Thomas Rhett on K101. This is the Downhill Slide brought to you by the Nightlight Concert and Event Venue in Alva. The Nightlight is the place to party in Northwest Oklahoma. This Saturday, you can catch some rays, tanning, and tequila on the patio. Shake off your week at the Nightlight, 1263 Lane Boulevard in Alva.
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2: K101 weather, mix of sun and clouds through this evening. Areas of clouds continue tonight, lows around 60. Moderate chances we could see storms tomorrow, highs near 86. We've got you covered on K101.
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0: BC News, I'm Michelle Franz, and a possible draft to extend the ceasefire between the U.S. and Iran has been reached, along with possibly reopening the Strait of Hormuz. It still needs final approval from President Trump and Iran's supreme leader. Iranian state media pushing back that a memo has been finalized. The Commerce Department showing that inflation, it has at a three-year high due to the ongoing conflict with Iran. A separate report finds more people are going hungry in America, including a growing number of children and minorities. Here's ABC's Rebecca Jarvis.
1: 10% of households surveyed in February said they didn't have enough food or their kids had to miss meals. That is more than double what we saw in mid-2020. And remember, back then it was the pandemic.
0: Efforts to contain the Ebola outbreak in Central Africa continue. The Trump administration, in a call with reporters, confirming it's setting up a 50-bed temporary facility in Kenya to quarantine any Americans who may have been exposed to Ebola abroad. This is ABC News. A first-of-its-kind drug for hepatitis B is called a functional cure by researchers, and it lets some patients stop treatment without showing signs of the dangerous liver virus.
2: In two international studies, about 1 in 5 patients given the experimental drug saw their virus reduced to levels low enough for the immune system to keep in check. The new drug attacks hepatitis B by binding to its genetic components, suppressing viral replication as well as a key protein, and stimulates the immune system, says GSK, which paid for the studies and developed the drug with Ionis Pharmaceuticals. More studies needed to see how long the results last, says a hepatitis expert at the University

0: at Michigan.
1: ABC's Chuck Sievertson. Former First Lady Jill Biden says she was worried that then-President Joe Biden might have been drugged ahead of his widely criticized 2024 debate with President Trump. Details of her upcoming memoir shared by The Atlantic. I'm Michelle Franzen, ABC News.
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6: From the K101 newsroom, I'm Tyler Riggs. Your K101 weather, mostly clear skies tonight. Overnight lows falling to 59. Partly sunny skies tomorrow with the chance of storms in the afternoon. High temperatures around 87 in the tri-state. This afternoon, a jury found former restaurant owner Brett Swadley guilty in his criminal fraud trial against the state. Jurors found that Swadley was guilty of one count of conspiracy to defraud the state and all five counts of presenting fraudulent claims to the state. They chose 5 years in prison and a $25,000 fine as his punishment for the count of conspiracy. They agreed on 1 year in prison and a $10,000 fine as punishment on each fraudulent claim accounts. The criminal trial was originally expected to take 3 weeks, but the state rested its case yesterday after testimony from all of its witnesses. Swadley's full sentencing is set for July 16th. Oklahoma Attorney General and gubernatorial candidate Gettner Drummond has now filed a lawsuit in Osage County District Court against School Freedom Fund Oklahoma, Governor Kevin Stitt, and additional unnamed parties tied to what his campaign describes as a coordinated political smear campaign ahead of Oklahoma's June 16th Republican primary election. According to the lawsuit, the defendants allegedly aired false and defamatory claims through statewide television advertisements that targeted Drummond in an effort to influence Republican primary voters. Filing claims the advertisements were part of a broader political strategy connected to outside dark money groups and fundraising efforts tied to Governor Kevin Stitt. July West Texas Intermediate crude rose 22 cents on the day, closing at 88.90. July natural gas rose 19 cents, closing at $3.28. In sports on K101, KWOX, FM Woodward, powered by Lucky Star Casinos. It's Class Bowl 38 boys basketball tonight at Boomer Fieldhouse. Pair contests, first one beginning at 6:30, the other one falling around 8 o'clock. Awards scholarship will be presented between games. 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Also, NBA game 6 tonight for the Western Conference Finals. The Oklahoma City Thunder on the road in San Antonio. They lead the series 3-2 and could close it out tonight. Tip off at 7:30. That's a look at your weather news and sports with your 5 o'clock report on K101.
7: Have you had a chance to go out to any of the basketball practice? Were you out there?
6: I got to monitor a little bit earlier today. Looked like I was said to be... let me say this. I hope the guys, with the way they were playing in practice, play that competitively tonight. Sometimes you know how those guys can be.
7: Yeah.
6: They won't take the big 3-point shots. They won't go for the dunks. The girls were pretty competitive.
7: Yeah.
6: Right. So we'll see the guys bring some of that same intensity. They had it during practice today, so I'm hoping it follows through.
7: So they have the slam. Do they have a 3-point and a slam dunk?
6: Just
7: contest?
6: The dunk contest. Just dunk we'll have contest tonight. I confirmed with Leland Searcy about that.
7: Okay.
6: So, and what's fun about tonight, you know, compared to earlier in the week with the girls basketball, while there was a good crowd, the one energy you'll have tonight that wasn't there earlier is those football guys.
7: Oh, yeah.
6: That checked in. So they'll be at the basketball games tonight and are usually our official dunk contest scorers. And
7: okay.
6: Then on top of that, you got a lot of them where their teammates are out there playing basketball, you know, from high school or, you know, whatnot. So there's a little heckling that goes on here and there. So I look forward to having that energy along.
7: It'll be a fun night tonight for Classic Bowl boys basketball. Again, that tip-off set for 6:30. Our broadcast started around 6:10, 6:15 or so. 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

A101, more than 68 million Americans, about 25%, still use a landline phone every day. 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I know.

0: K101 covering your country with Wade Bowen flying. Pope Leo is out with his first major theological document of his papacy. He released a more than 230-page long letter to the devout faithful. So it was a letter to Dallas Cowboy fans, the devout faithful. 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
5: Your K101 weather forecast, mix of sun and clouds through this evening, areas of clouds tonight, lows around 60. Moderate chances for storms tomorrow afternoon through the evening. An isolated severe storm is possible. Light winds, highs near 86, lows around 66. Sunshine for your Saturday, Sunday, and Monday. Highs will be in the lower 90s. 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

0: 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That's woman. A Texas teenager hospitalized after being bitten by a shark. He's trying to pull the animal onto a fishing boat with his father. That kid went fishing. Almost wound up being the catch of the day. He was actually just following his dad's orders. Dad told him, he said, I'll grab him by the tail, you grab him by the teeth. This is the Downhill Slide. It is brought to you by the Nightlight in Alva. Classic Bowl 38-week continues with boys basketball this evening. Two games tipping off at 6:30. 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Cheerleaders arrive Saturday morning. Then the Classic Bowl Parade, downtown Woodward, 1:30 Saturday afternoon. 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
4: Hey, 101 weather, mix of sun and clouds through this evening. Areas of clouds continue tonight, lows around 60. Moderate chances we could see storms tomorrow, highs near 86. We've got you covered on K101.

0: News, I'm Michelle Franzen. American and Iranian negotiators signaling a possible draft agreement to formally extend the ceasefire and gradually open the Strait of Hormuz. It still needs final approval from President Trump and Iran's supreme leader. Iran state media, meantime, pushing back that there is a finalized memo. In Dallas, witnesses described an explosion at an apartment complex that sounded like a bomb went off. Four people transported to the hospital. Officials say there are likely some fatalities.
1: It started as a gas leak call, a large explosion and fire. While the fire is now contained, not much is left of the apartment building. It burned completely down. Firefighters say they're searching for any victims in and around the burned building.
2: There's unknown how many possible fatalities we may have.
1: Four victims were transported to hospitals with unknown injuries. Construction work had been underway outside of the building before the gas explosion. Alex Stone, ABC News.
0: On Wall Street, stocks rebounded on hopes that a ceasefire deal between the U.S. and Iran could be made. This is ABC News. An urgent search is underway on the Big Island of Hawaii for a suspect wanted in a string of murders.
1: Police on the island of Hawaii are looking for 36-year-old Jacob Daniel Baker for three murders on the Big Island. Baker is considered armed and dangerous. Police say three men have been murdered in homes since Monday night. Two of them were elderly men. Two women filed for restraining orders against Baker last week, saying he had threatened their lives. Autopsies are scheduled to better understand how the three men died. Alex Stone, ABC News.
0: Southwest Airlines says it has adjusted its policy for plus-size travelers by no longer requiring them to purchase an extra seat in advance. That policy was rolled out at the beginning of this year and previously required passengers to purchase a second seat in advance if they needed more space. They could later get a refund if there were empty seats on the plane. Michelle Franzen, ABC News.
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0: 101 covering your country with Cody Jinks Found. Classic Bowl 38 week continues with boys basketball this evening. We've got two games starting at 6:30. 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
4: Hey, 101 weather, mix of sun and clouds through this evening. Areas of clouds continue tonight, lows around 60. Moderate chances we could see storms tomorrow, highs near 86. We've got you covered on K101.

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It's the pregame show as the Tri-State's All-Star Boys athletes take to the court. 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And to be joined

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1: 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And Tyler, I always whiff on this one, so help me out. 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
2: That'd be 101ClassicBowl.tv. We got Eric Scott up high and away in Boomer Fieldhouse, man in the station there, and we've got a very good helping of social media or media team kids today that are helping out. Ariel Scott, of course, Noah Bajord, Philip Hewitt, Cameron Lil Coyote, and Evelyn Keller all involved in this event.
1: Got a camera right there at midcourt. You need to turn, look in the camera, and say, hi, Mom.
2: That'd be your boy Philip back there working that, doing a phenomenal job. He's with us Tuesday night, so back here Thursday night.
1: You know, one of the things that he did so well on Tuesday, and there were a lot of them, but he was able to keep the camera out of the way of the players and the ball. There were numerous times I looked up and thought, uh-oh, we're going to lose a camera at some point here. But he did a great job of keeping everything safe and sound.
2: Yeah, got to be head-on swivel when you're on court side. We know that.
1: So earlier today, the basketball boys arrived, and you were there for that. Tell us all about that big arrival, and Ely, you can jump in anytime.
2: Yeah, you know, we talked with a few of those guys. You know, Aaron Loreo, Gage Hutchins, obviously sentimental for them to be playing here tonight in front of that crowd one more time. And then you get into some of those rivalries. I was talking with Logan Sutherland a moment ago. You're going to see him in game one go against his teammate, Bryce Bledsoe of Deer Creek Lamont, the pair are. And, you know, Logan said, yeah, I'm going after him a little bit. We'll see what happens. Mm-hmm. And it's always about those type of rivalries a little bit on this basketball court. And I think what's unique this year, and me and Leland Searcy have talked about it.
1: Leland Searcy and I. Thank you.
2: I was a few hours short of maybe getting my English degree. Anyways.
1: But he's in broadcasting. That's the nice
2: well,
1: thing.
2: Well, you don't need that for, you know, broadcasting. Anyways, we've got height. You're going to see height across both games, and we got some prolific scores. Mentioned Bryce Bledsoe, his opposite side, Jett Muggenborg. One of the most prolific scores in all of Oklahoma high school basketball this year, not to mention guys like Jackson Smith you'll see in game two. You know, Logan himself, a pretty prolific scorer. We got, I think we count up at least 16 dudes that were over 15 or more a game this year, Michael. And it's usually good to have about 10 of those guys. We've got a pretty big helper tonight. So a lot of guys that score, but also a lot of guys that are used to making the right decisions.
1: So, Ely, I'm going to before you go, I want an over or under on you, the number of dunks we see in game number one.
3: Here, game number one, I wouldn't be surprised. I'll put it at 2.5.
1: Really? That low?
3: Yeah.
1: That surprises me.
3: You got to think, there's going to be some defense play. There's a lot of athletic defenders on the floor, so not a lot of kids are going to get that, you know, break open chance to get a dunk, but we're going to see something.
1: You don't think we're going to get more than 3 runouts?
2: Guys get a little rusty, though, too. We'll see.
3: It just depends.
2: See how they're loosened up, if you will.
1: We've gotten quiet all of a sudden.
2: I think that's because Mr. Adair is ready to start.
1: Are we going to Matt Adair already?
2: I think so.
1: The fourth member in the booth, if you will, Matt Adair, the mellifluous voice of Matt Adair, who has done our PA all week long. We appreciate him. Let's go to midcourt. He's got tonight's players. Game number one, the red versus the white. K101, K101Online.com. Matt, it's yours.
4: 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From Alleyne Cleo High School, number 4, Isaac Ramirez. From Cashin High School, wearing jersey number 5, Kyle Yao. From Hooker High School, number 6, Keelan Robinson.

0: Johnson. From Cimarron High School, number 10, Ethan Butler. From O'Keen High School, number 11, William Woolley. From Cheyenne Raiden, number 12, Cord McLaughlin. From Texoma High School, number 13, Rudy Martinez. From Guymon High School, number 15, Yehenny Hernandez. From Arapahoe Butler High School, number 23, Orson Jubara. And from Deer Creek Lamont High School, number 24, Bryce Bledsoe. The white team is coached by the head coach of Sayre High School, Garrett Thomas. And now for the All-Stars from the red team, representing Hammond High School, number 0, Brett Allen. From Texoma High School, number 1, Stetson Alexander. From O'Keen High School, number 2, Corbin Cagle. From Cashin High School, number 3, Parker Mitchell. From Burns Flat, Dill City High, number 10, Dakota Weiss. 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From Deer Creek Lamont, number 12, Logan Sutherland. From Buffalo High School, number 13, Edward Ibarra. 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From Beaver, Oklahoma, number 21, Cooper Yeoman. From O'Keen High School, number 22, Lincoln Feely. From Drummond High School, number 23, Nathan Taylor. 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
1: Bryce Bledsoe sets a jump center for the White Squad. They will go on the right end of your listening and or viewing device. Who you got for the red team?
2: Lincoln Feely on the jump.
1: Tap control by the white team. We are underway. Three-pointer going to be fired right away. Back to the iron doesn't go on the rebound. Cleared away by Jet Muggenborn. We'll say a lot about Jet tonight. What do you want to bet?
2: Oh, quite a bit. I mean, he scored over 2,000 points in his high school career. The only kid in here to ever to do that.
1: Won some state championships over at Arcoche as well.
2: Won about five this year.
1: Parker Mitchell will go to Muggenborn. Anthony Hashmark, dribble drive inside. Got this shot to go down. No surprise there.
3: Muggenborn.
1: Got the little blow-by set up, and nobody is going to contain him. So back the other way comes the white team. Early 2-0 lead, Keelan Robinson, who can play some basketball himself. We saw him several times this past season. Back door to Robinson for the dunk, and he couldn't get it to go.
2: There would have been one already.
1: It's a great pass over the top as well. Three ball, no good. The SGA flop, no call. Back the other way, the white team. And off the rim and up for two. An easy lay-in for Bryce Bledsoe.
4: We talked about them, guys. Bledsoe, Muggenborn, those are the highlight scores. It may be a showdown here.
1: Deep three, rattled in and out as the red team's Lincoln Feely couldn't get it to go. Pace of play is not like it was in the girls' game.
2: No, absolutely not.
1: A little push off there, hanging, banging off the glass for two. Keelan Robinson, I talked about him. He's a good football player as well, and he showed his strength right there.
4: He's a good athlete. Football, basketball, track, he's led them all for Oakland.
1: Part of the All-State team there. Here's a three, top of the arc, front of the iron won't go. Quick shot, and a second chance opportunity, one of the first ones we've had here early on. Dribble penetration, ball lost out of bounds. Ooh, I thought that went off the red team. Looked like it went off of Reed Helmet, didn't it?
2: Yeah, it did, but to no avail.
1: You remember that cold December night we saw Helmet in action for Wacomas?
2: We did, there at Moreland.
1: Yeah.
2: Great ball club he had this year.
1: Put on a great performance. Lincoln Feely off the bounds, going to go inside, lost the ball. Here's a run-out opportunity. And do we get a dunk? We do.
2: Is that going to count it? Does that count?
1: I'm going to go to the
4: guys,
1: junior.
4: I'm going to say, I don't know if we count it because his fingertips weren't quite in the cookie jar, if you know what I mean.
1: Bryce Bledsoe did get the two, and it's a 6-2 lead for the white here early on. Backing down, going inside, and muscling one home. Reed Hellman for two.
2: Done that a smiling few, down there, too.
4: Done that a few times in his career.
1: Three ball here. Bryce Bledsoe. A little talk about it after he made it as well. 9-4 ball game. Bledsoe enjoyed that one, fellas. Dribble penetration here. Bobble and getting it back. That's good hand control there. The layup for Logan Sutherland.
2: A couple Deer Creek Lamont buckets right there.
1: Back the other way comes the white team. Leading 9-6. A bump and a bang. Shot put up. Didn't go. Rebound cleared off. Muggenborn wants to run. Jet drafting off of his teammate. Diagonal pass right side. Three ball. No, just inside the arc. Didn't get it to go. And the rebound going to be cleared away by the white squads. Orson Chubara. He played baseball the other day, didn't he?
2: Yeah, that's he did. Right. Got hit a couple times, didn't he?
1: Ooh, he got blocked right there. The defense went right up with him. And now a steal. Run out on the other end by the guy who made the block. Logan Sutherland will lay it up and in. Sutherland with the block, the steal, the layup, and the deuce.
2: His teammate Bledsoe hit a three. He took it personal. Got a couple buckets after that.
1: 9-8 ball game. There's a three. Comes up short. And the red team with a chance to take their first lead of the evening.
4: Ely, you're going to like this. Bledsoe going to Northwestern Oklahoma State. Wants to major in communications.
1: Skip, go, pump fake, shot block. Got it back. Put it up ahead. Good job that time by Hellman to stay with it. Reed puts it in. 10-9 lead. 16-05 left in the first quarter of play. Red on top. Blow by here. Left hand shot around the rim. Didn't get it to go. Hellman the rebound. Wants to go the other way.
2: Coach Regeer, after Hellman got the offensive rebound, looked at me and said, that's Jokic right there.
1: Hellman, yes it is. A Hellman, a little dish. And Muggenborn and company will set down as we get the shift change.
4: Yeah, we had an issue. Got an injured player on the floor, guys, over here, unfortunately.

0: Looks like for the white squad, we've got Keelan Robinson.
1: Robinson favoring that left leg. And he says, don't help me off the floor. I'll do it on my own.
2: Something you never want to see, though, in an all-star game.
1: Is he cramping up?
0: It looks like he might be cramping, guys. And unfortunately, you know, Keelan, he's had to bounce back from some injuries during earlier in his career. Did so, I mean, in big-time fashion, but he's had to deal with some adversity.
2: Hate to see it. Robinson couldn't even make it back to the bench.
1: Well, I think he was – I'm hoping it was a cramp, but it just kept tightening up on him. White
2: Keep
1: team out
2: on that.
1: Back the other way. 15:30 left in the first half of play. Three ball left side, front of the iron, no. Three ball hadn't been there for anybody. Muggenborg with a rebound. Jet into the front court. He'll come near side. Stop it and pop it. That's Logan Sutherland. His three won't go. Underneath the boards. Ball taken away. Run out opportunity now. Into the ball game for the white team. That's J.J. Beard. And Beard. Nice pass there by Beard.
0: The wraparound. Yep. Playing for his coach. Fontaine says, I got you, coach. I'll make it look good.
1: Step back jumper there. You like that. A little razzle. A little dazzle. Fucking board for the three. You know, Coach Regeer's right about what he said about Jokic. We said that when he saw
2: We did say December. That about Hellman.
1: The way he plays the game.
0: And how about this, Michael? Reed wanting to be a firefighter.
1: Is that
0: after
1: right?
0: High school. Okay. That is correct.
1: Still working on Robinson.
2: Yeah, and he was feeling around the calf area, yeah. Usually where you get a lot of cramps. So
0: he is walking it off himself, so that's good to see.
1: 13-11 now. White team with the ball right into your listening and or viewing device. Ball fake. Now the dribble penetration. Beard in traffic, lost it, taken away. Red squad's got the numbers. Now they slow it down, set up that half-court look. Fresh batch of cheerleaders here tonight as well. Tyler and company will be introducing.
0: Yes, we'll get to that. I'll talk to some of these guys here after the first shift.
1: Follow-away jumper on the left side did not fall for Brett Allen. Rebound white team, no-look pass, and surprised his teammate. Ball taken away by the red. Two-on-two, fast break. Dish, layup, right hand, shot short. Rebound cleared away by William Woolley. And back the other way comes the white squad. Woolley, top of the arc, going to fire a three. That one's off the mark. Flat for the rebound, going to be taken away by Cooper Yeomans. Yeomans, look at the defense in the backcourt there.
2: Lucky he still got the ball.
1: That's a pretty good defense by Titan Malone. How about that tough shot that goes? Foul going to be committed in a three-point opportunity at the 14-minute mark.
2: Falling out of bounds, still able to kiss it off the glass and with the contact.
1: Rudy Martinez, somebody we saw him a couple of times still in the last couple of years. And Martinez out of Texoma, good ball player.
0: Hey, we got Reed Hellman over here. He's second air right now. How are we feeling after that first shift?
3: Pretty good. I felt like we let a couple of good plays that we just needed to finish get away, but besides that, we're doing pretty good.
0: They're calling you Baby Jokic out there.
3: Oh, yeah, I get it a lot, especially at AAU tournaments. They just call me Baby Jokic.
1: Not a bad name to be called. By the way, that was Dakota Wiest on the three-point play. And a long three here comes up short. Rebound going to be taken away by the red team. They lead by 5, 16-11. Follow-away jumper halfway down, didn't stay. Rebound swept away by William Woolley. Woolley back the other way, quickly into the front court. White team looking for a bucket. They've been quiet for the last couple of trips. Diagonal pass near side. Follow-away jumper, Malone from three, no, one and done. Not a lot of second-chance opportunities early on.
2: Our defense crashing the glass right now, trying to get out in transition to get those dunks you were speaking of.
1: 12:55 left here in the first quarter, or first half of play. Get a reach-in foul. A couple of free throws going to be shot here. Tyler, quickly remind folks of the rules, a little bit different here in our All-Star games.
0: Yeah, no one-and-ones, guys. It is two free throws once we get to that bonus foul mark, which was 7, according to Mr. Searcy, in one half. So we get to 7, you get to the bonus. Otherwise, you get down to the final 5 minutes and a half. It's free substitutions until then or stopping every 5 minutes. Kind of get those line changes, if you will, to allow maximum participation from all our players.
1: Corbin Cagle misses the first but hits the second, and that'll make it 17-11, 12-18, and running in his first half of play. Red team on top, white team with the ball. Like the hairstyle there. You've got to find out about that. Tyler Riggs. And the ball.
2: There you go.
1: Yeah, Isaac Ramirez says, talk about my hair and I'll bury one. 17-14. 11:55 and running the first half. Might want to remind him there that we'll take a one-minute break. There's a dunk.
2: There's one. That counts.
1: Rise it up. And knocking it down, Nathan Taylor out of draw.

0: He's Dunkalicious.
1: And that was hands in the cookie jar.
0: I said it was Dunkalicious.
2: I don't think Tyler got the reference.
0: He does it. 19-14, ball free, battle, jump ball. And which way is the arrow pointing? It's going to be the white team with the ball. Nope. Red team.
3: Red squad.
0: Yep. 11-20 and running, 19-14 our score. Did you ever hear the cereal Count Chocula?
1: Yeah.
0: Delicious.
1: Yes, I've eaten Count Chocula. I've got some O'Keen guys, football guys here. They're crowded behind Coach Regeer. We giving them any coaching tips?
4: No, we're more critiquing than helping.
0: What are they critiquing?
1: Yeah, what are we critiquing?
4: I don't know. We're just basically just talking crap.
1: That's been cheap there, talking about Coach Regeer.
0: Well, he's talking cheap crap, right?
1: Yeah.
0: Thank you. And I'm bummed. Triple drive, hanging, putting it up, not getting it to go. Flying high underneath the basket. Tight Malone, but it wouldn't go. Back the other way. Here comes the red team. 10-40 and running in the first half of play. Follow away jumper from 8. Back of the iron, around the rim. And again, one and done. Both teams not getting second chance opportunity.
2: I got to say, I think the girls were in a little better shape than the guys are out here.
0: Here's a blow by. Put it up with the right hand. Wanted a foul. Didn't get it that time. That was William Woolley. Now, Jimmy Ford will remember the reference, Woolly Bully.
1: I know Woolly Bully.
0: Do you?
1: Come on, it's iconic right there. It's culture.
0: You'd have no culture. Nathan Taylor misses the three, and the rebound swept away now by Titan Malone. Off the dribble, penetration, count the bucket, but the foul. Corn McLaughlin to the rack. Getting it, Cheyenne Ratings. McLaughlin, he'll get a chance to shoot one.
1: Looks like they're going with their subs, so.
0: Yeah, we need to take our run.
1: They're going to shoot the free throw.
0: Shoot the free throw, and then we'll take a minute.
1: Yeah, shoot the free throw.
0: 19-16, 10-06 left, first half of play. The lead is 3 for the red. Free throw, good. The three-point play converted on. So we're at the midway point of first half of play in game number one. Red in front of the white, 19-17. You and I return to Boomer Fieldhouse after this on K101 and K101online.com.

0: When Northwest Oklahoma comes together for the Classic Bowl, hometown support matters.
1: Gotta be ready to do this. It's 17, our score. We play here in the first half of play. Red team with the basketball, they go to work. We had a line change there. Three ball off the bench. Heat check, good! Parker Mitchell knocking it down. Mitchell from Cashin. That'll make it 22-17. Oh, what a look inside. I think he was surprised he was that wide open.
2: Look behind himself to make sure nobody was going to block him from behind.
1: Orson Chubara got the great look inside and put it up and in. There's a three, top of the arc, doesn't go. Chubara with a rebound. White team wants to run. 22-19, ball free. Good steal in traffic by the Red Squad. Coming across the timeline here, it's Logan Sutherland. Sutherland going to give it up to Mitchell. Now a three, top of the arc. How about that?
2: And Sutherland in the nice pink shoes.
1: I love
2: the
1: shoes, man. I was just getting ready to say that. Great shoes. Back the other way of the white team. No look pass. Oh, what a dandy. And the reward. Lay up and in. Orson Chubara. But tell me about that entry pass. Or don't tell me about the entry pass. 8:50 left in the first half of play, 25-21. Crossover, uh-oh! Gotta find some laundry on the floor, pick up those shoes, the layup was there.
2: That kid's control with the basketball when he gets down the lane to get through that, that's so impressive.
1: Chet Muggenborg, I mean, he left some ankles back there at the free throw line. Now gonna get a reach-in foul.
2: That's gonna be on Stetson Alexander.
1: Stetson thought he had some pretty good defense.
3: Wildcat, three stack, one in the box.
1: Oh, listen to this. Listen to this.
2: We got Coach Thomas calling out plays.
1: I love it. Garrett Thomas had

0: it's there.
1: Hey, we got to get Isaac Ramirez here to talk about the hair. What's up with the red and the hair, man?
2: The red and the hair, you know. So, you know, I'm going to Northwestern in Alba, so black and red, you know. I'm feeling it.
3: I love it. I love it.
0: Ask him how long it took him to get it to look like that.
1: How was the process trying to make sure you had it styled right?
2: You know, shout out to one of my friends in cosmetology, Cassie, you know, she dyed my hair and it made it look beautiful.
1: How long did it take?
2: 4 hours.
0: Logan Sutherland hit one while we were hearing about the hair. White team misses. Back the other way. Stopping, popping, another deep three. That one won't go this time for Parker Mitchell. Rebound, loose, and finally taken away by the white team. And a good steal. Muggenborg, who else? Jet sets a screen, gets it inside on the give, the go, the glass, and got it!
4: Good pass there to Muggenborg from Titan. Excuse me, that's going to be Parker Mitchell.
0: Mitchell with a dandy pass. Kind of nice knowing that you got somebody like Muggenborg cutting through the lane. He's going to get the pass from you, right?
4: Yeah, he's going to make it just about every time.
0: Yeah, I'm going to get an assist out of this. Speaking of which, how about that three buried deep in the corner? Makes it 31-26. And that was Rudy Martinez. Yeah. Going to get a foul on the rebound, I believe. No ball, not just lost out of bounds. Tyler, you down there introducing yourself to the cheerleading squad tonight?
1: Yes, we could introduce them as we go along here. Who are you? Where are you from?
5: I'm Renzi Barron. I'm from Weatherford.
1: Who are you? Where are you from?
5: I'm Eslyn Salinas from Clinton.
0: Good rebound put back there
5: I'm
0: by
5: Tori Schaefer from Alba.
3: Imagine that.
1: Caught Tori by surprise there. She wasn't right.
0: Oh, good look inside. The bump, the bang. No foul called. Muscling that one home. Yehudi Hernandez.
4: He's taking bumps all week long.
0: Why, he has. He took it out on the baseball diamond. And now here this afternoon inside the gymnasium. Ball fake there. Stop. 18-footer. Front of the iron. Wouldn't fall that time. Good look, but it wouldn't go for the red team. Back the other way. Stopping. And it's got to be a travel, doesn't it? Yeah, it is. All right. Yehudi, we're looking for back-to-back buckets. Not going to get it here.
1: We'll finish to introduce some cheerleaders real quick.
5: What?
1: Who are you? What?
5: Oh, my name's Abigail. I'm from Wacomas.
6: Addison Petty from Fairview. Alyssa Barnett from Woodward. Rhiannon Clark from Merritt.
0: What? What? What? She could be on the morning show. Shot from inside didn't go. Rebound cleared off by the white team. They trail by 5, 33-28, 5:40 and running in this first half of play. How about the matchup out high here? Now a little deep three. Jubara couldn't get it to go. Rebound swept away by Stetson Alexander. Alexander lays it in the corner, gets it back at the logo. Now Muggenborg, how about a three? No. Jet didn't follow his shot. That surprises me.
4: Can't get the deep ball to go right now.
0: Nobody
4: getting everything wants inside. But
0: how about that little spin move there? Didn't take the ball with him, then got it back. Here's a three on the way. Left side, no. Rebound, battled for. Good job of blocking out that time by Muggenborg. Going to run out the other way. Stetson Alexander, he'll go to the glass, and he'll get hacked. And go to the line to shoot, too.
4: Foul going to be on Rudy Martinez.
0: Tyler on the other end. Give me some names on those cheerleaders.
1: Who you are? Where are you from?
7: My name is Savannah Schultz, and I'm from Oklahoma Bible.
8: I'm Raylan Sims, and I'm from Share Mutual.
7: Sink it.
1: Where are you from?
9: Avery Goss from Alba.
0: Avery gave us a cheer as well. We like that. That's great.
10: I'm Kaylee Lewis from Balco.
11: I'm Catherine Nix from Weatherford.
12: I'm Gracie Ruggs from Crescent.
1: I got to come back.
0: Hey, didn't
1: to Miss Lewis, yeah, because she played basketball
0: she
1: with
0: played
1: us.
0: The other night, yeah.
1: Taylor, what's it like being on the other end of this match? You played Tuesday.
10: Less sweaty.
1: Is it more fun being in the cheer side or the basketball side?
10: I think both sides are fun, but it's pretty fun to cheer and watch the boys play, too.
0: Stetson Alexander, 1-2 from the foul line, makes it 34-28. Crossover, stop, bang. Shot from 15, left elbow, good. How about that little move there? Bryce Bledsoe out of Deer Creek, Lamont. Ooh, losing their footing, ball taken away. Run out opportunity, and Bledsoe. He says, I got one, how about two? Yes!
4: Bledsoe, a kid who really, really impressed us there in that state tournament that Deer Creek Lamont had. He's a very special player.
1: Let's jump in here with Jet Muggenberg real quick, because my guy, it's an all-star game, but you don't care about that, do you? You're out there getting buckets.
2: Yes, sir, I'm trying. I mean, we got to start picking it up. It's a little too close right now, but hopefully start picking it up soon.
4: You got to remember, that kid doesn't lose a lot.
2: What?
1: How's the legs feel?
2: The legs feel? A little sore. We've been at it since 10 a.m. this morning, nonstop. So, I mean, you got to play through it.

0: Everyone's the same.
1: Oh! Blocked from behind! The stuff!
2: Knocked away by Nathan Taylor. He said, get that stuff out of here! Taylor on the other end for three. That's an air ball. What a perfect if he knocked it down.
3: He's got to stay dunking. He can't be taking those threes.
4: Saying he got fouled on the forearm,
2: yeah,
4: too.
2: Yeah, he was looking for the hack. Not going to get it. Not getting any sympathy from the officials. There's a three. Top of the arc. That's going to come up short. Flat-footed rebound. And Mr. Wacomas coming back the other way. Oh, what a sweet pass.
4: Jokic, you are. Yeah.
2: Jokic to Brett Allen. Oh, Allen says, why couldn't you have played with me 4 years? We'd have won some state championships. That was sweet. Throwing up the three, top of the arc, off the mark. Boy, they're having a hard time from three-point land, guys.
4: Yeah, Keelan a little way left on that one.
2: Robinson back. We're glad to see that, and apparently it was just a cramp going on there. Shot from inside didn't go. Ball batted out of bounds. It will be white basketball. I don't know, where'd Junior go to? What do you got there, Junior?
3: I'm over here on the red side, still the red bench. Guys, how are the legs feeling? Are we doing okay? I just talked to Jed. I know how you feel.
5: No, we feel good. A little tired, but it's going good.
3: How long has it been since you picked up a basketball before today?
5: It's been a while since basketball season.
3: he doesn't remember.
2: That was not just a Euro step. That was Euro, Russia, and maybe a little South Africa.
4: Yeah, that was sweet.
2: Well. How about that hanging and banging on the other end? Nathan Taylor puts it down, and it's 38-35. Tyler, I was noticing that there's some fellows across the way that have got signs. You might want to seek them out. Find out about those signs across the way.
3: I see you. They've got, we will get on that. Crack research step.
2: Deep three here. Knockdown, Brett Allen says, I can make it. Oh, check that. That's J.J. Beard. I'm sorry. Beard out of Sayre getting it done. The Eagle, it landed. 2:05 remaining in the first half of play. Double team track ball taken away. Yeah, it was. It's steal by Bledsoe. Bryce in the front court. Gave it up. Lost it. Getting it back. Double team in the corner. Look at that defense. Oh, behind the back pass. And now a behind the back. Another pass. Beard in the corner. Three on the way. No. Put back though. The tip. The tap and the two for Bledsoe.
3: I got a shout out to Teed Woods and Wyatt Tillery. We had the football guys kind of dispersed. They got them gathered up here in the corner.
2: Deep three, no good. Put back easy that time for Nathan Taylor. And Nathan Taylor, 6'7 out of Drummond. He's beginning to fill it up here late in the first half. 40-40. Oh, look at the move there. Slicing through the defenders, William Woolley.
4: That was over Hellman, too. Got that up high off the glass.
2: Well, I like the initial move where he got the blow-by the defense. Defense thought they were going to come up with a steal. Speedy of blow-bys. Woo! Into the paint for the red, Lincoln Feely. And now a missed opportunity on the white end after the shot didn't go for Feely. A run-out for the white squad, and they couldn't convert. Inside of a minute, 42-40. White team on top. This is kind of like a... You guys told me it'd be like an NBA All-Star game, but they're playing defense.
3: I like the intensity. I observed some practice earlier today. They're getting after it. I was like, man, I hope they bring it like that.
2: Frustration there for Feely. He missed the three, and Lincoln thought it was going to go down. Now, some Ole defense there. We talked about defense, and there wasn't any. Now, from the logo, a three-pointer that does not fall here on the near side for Kyle Yao. Rebound now for the white team. Second chance opportunity. Give, go, and a foul to the line to shoot two will go. Bryce Bledsoe, who's beginning to feel it big time here late in this first half.
4: I was just fixing to say, Bledsoe's been everywhere. Got the offensive rebound over Hellman. The entry pass inside immediately backdoors and gets the pass and then gets fouled from behind. Now he's at the line.
2: So he'll shoot two with 15.1 left in the first half. First one does not go. He'll have one more.
4: It's the jinx right there.
2: Yeah, no kidding. The football guy's a little rowdy down there.
3: Well, like I was saying a moment ago, I'm glad they got together because they were very dispersed. So got them riled up, and now they're feeding into that energy.
2: Second one is up and in. Look at Junior over there amongst the guys with the signs.
3: Oh, we'll get him here at the half in a second.
2: He acts like he's fitting in with them over there. How about that for a 35-footer on the way? Off the mark, doesn't go. And from half court, shot counts if it goes. It's short. And the first half in the books. 43-40, your score at the intermission. White in front of the red in what was a very

0: entertaining first half of play. Who you got over there, Junior?
1: All right, so we've got the leaders of the Isaac Ramirez Fan Club, and Allie and Cleo. Fellas, introduce yourselves.
2: This is Greg Osney.
3: This is Jake Irwin.
1: Now, we got the shirts on. What do the shirts say here? It says, I love Isaac. I love King Isaac. So what about King Isaac? Where'd that come from?
2: We kind of made it up, senior class still, because he's king of basketball of Northwest Oklahoma.
1: There you go. Of not just Allie Cleo, Northwest Oklahoma. And these signs you got, we got picture cutouts on them, breaking news TV, some action shots. We got a mini fat head. How long did it take to get this all together?
2: We're here for Isaac. He's going to go out and win him the game.
1: And we got a little man over here with him. Introduce yourself, sir.
4: My name is Victor.
1: Victor.
4: And
1: how do you relate to Isaac?
4: My best friend. I love him.
1: Now, what grade are you in, Victor?
4: I'm in fourth grade.
1: Ah, so you look up to Isaac, huh? What makes Isaac so cool?
4: He makes so much good threes and, yeah.
1: Awesome. So,
0: hey,
1: Victor.
0: Junior, quickly, ask the two fellas in the streetcar named Desire t-shirts.
1: Yeah.
0: Ask him about the outfits there.
1: Yeah, how'd you decide on these outfits, fellas?
2: This is what Isaac pulls up to the gym in. So we're just going to mimic that, so that way he felt at home.
1: Disciples of King Isaac over here.
5: Oh, my goodness. Kind of touched me. You got a fourth grader that considers him that big of a friend. That just speaks to, that kid likes him for more than what he does on the basketball court. He touches his heart in some way, and that's just super cool to see here. Them here in Woodward.
0: Well, let's go to the court, and let's listen to the cheer. You know, one thing that I like the cheerleaders that they've got those classic bowl cutouts. Those things look great. Those are cool.
1: Looking snazzy.
0: Yeah. Going to do another cheer for us now. You see this? I'm afraid of heights, so this scares me. I get dizzy watching it when they start lifting people up in the air.
1: I'm not coordinated. I'd fall.
5: Well, you're real close to them pom-poms. Why don't you go ahead and pick them up?
1: That's CJ's job. He's the pom-pom
0: operator. We do have him with some OU pom-poms in his hands. Mackenzie Shigota was able to work that out. It was fantastic. He'll never be able to erase it. Apparently, they're looking for some music. This routine.
1: Gotta have the music for the routine. Music, yes. Gotta have it loaded up, ready to go.
0: So what are the? I'm trying to look at the numbers here. We've got 4, 8. Looks like we got what?
1: 12.
0: 12
1: honor
0: 13.
1: Squad? Oh, okay.
2: 13.
1: Yeah, I see. There's an extra one hidden I missed. So while we're waiting on that, quickly we'll get a word with Coach Regeary. He told me pregame off air these guys are going to make your job real easy. They're down. What the heck, Coach?
6: They'll still make it easy. They got faith in them. They're a fun group. They'll get after it. So.
1: How about this scoring talent you got?
6: Absolutely. There's talent everywhere you look. And this says a lot about where our programs are at, and a lot of coaches doing a great job with them. A lot of kids putting in a lot of work, so it's fun to watch.
0: So for posterity's sake, Ely, people go back 30 years from now, watch the video of this, and they'll say, who is that male cheerleader that was out there with the 101
1: just
0: Classic Bowl?
1: Like a goober.
0: Hey, let's take a timeout. We'll come back at the half, 43-40. 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
2: 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You said hi to Grandma on Tuesday night. 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